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0: 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We're going to pick out a couple more songs and figure out what to talk about. 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
4: 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My first few classes were very overwhelming. 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It has been, like I said, a journey over time. There are definitely times where I go back and I haven't been in 2 weeks and I feel really weak or not great, but leaving there, I'm in a much better spot than I was when I came in.
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We got games you can play along with, and of course, some juicy topics, including a guy who literally is asking, am I cursed? 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
9: Chilly nights ahead tonight with temperatures dropping into the low and mid 40s under a partly cloudy sky. A mix of sunshine and clouds for our Tuesday. We're back into the lower 70s with a small chance for a pop-up shower along the coastline in the afternoon. Clear Tuesday night, mid to upper 40s for lows, and then we're in for a great stretch. Wednesday and Thursday, both looking sunny. Highs on Wednesday in the 70s, a little cooler at the coast. On Thursday, even the coast hits 80, inland mid 80s. I'm News Center Maine meteorologist Ryan Breton for Coast 93.1.
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1: They say the holy water's watered down, and this town's lost its faith. 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Oh my, my, oh my, my love, I take one look at you, you're taking me out.

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6: Chilly nights ahead tonight with temperatures dropping into the low and mid 40s under a partly cloudy sky. A mix of sunshine and clouds for our Tuesday. We're back into the lower 70s with a small chance for a pop-up shower along the coastline in the afternoon. Clear Tuesday night, mid to upper 40s for lows, and then we're in for a great stretch. Wednesday and Thursday both looking sunny. Highs on Wednesday in the 70s, a little cooler at the coast. On Thursday, even the coast hits 80, inland mid 80s. I'm News Center Maine meteorologist Ryan Breton for Coast 93.1.
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0: 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We got games you can play along with, and of course, some juicy topics, including a guy who literally is asking, am I cursed? 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

0: The Blake Show with Kelly and Todd on Coast 93.1. If you missed just a minute, you may have missed this.
1: Can we talk about the whiteboard in the women's room?
2: Sure.
1: This is a bizarre.
3: Your women's room?
2: Yeah, yes. It's bizarre. Today's question, I think, is what have you always wanted to try but you haven't, or something like that? Or
3: you should answer. You should answer.
2: I was going to do a naughty thing this morning.
1: Please do.
2: I was going to.
1: Please,
2: I think you guys know what I was going to write.
1: Yep. It starts with an A?
2: Yes.
3: Yeah. Yeah, exactly.
1: Please do that.
3: Same thing, but I don't know that you should write that.
2: Okay, so that's what I said, Todd.
3: Taking it too far.
2: Yes, exactly. They'll know
1: where
2: to look.
1: Make it more work-friendly and write butt stuff.
2: Oh, that's what I said.

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1: Well, it's almost here. Spamalot!
2: Yay!
1: Gallops into Merrill Auditorium. Oh, that's pretty good. That does sound like a very, very tiny horse. Like a very real, that'd be a mini, mini, mini, mini pony.
2: Yeah, here it comes.
1: Well, maybe that's what they have to use for the stage, you know?
2: That's right.
1: Monty Python Spamalot is at Merrill Auditorium in just a couple of weeks.
2: So June 23rd to the 25th.
1: Yeah, three shows. And three shows only, and then it gallops back away. So get those tickets now before they sell out. Go to PortlandOvations.org. And they're about to release that. Yeah, so if you want to check.
2: Sorry, I was galloping. I'm sorry.
1: The new season. Yeah.
2: Yes.
1: PortlandOvations.org to see the rest of the shows. This is the end of their their season this year, but you'll see what the new season includes. Maybe there will be more galloping. Go to PortlandOvations.org.
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7: Coast 93.1, who needs a weather app when you've got the latest local forecast from News Center Maine?
8: Chilly nights ahead tonight with temperatures dropping into the low and mid 40s under a partly cloudy sky. A mix of sunshine and clouds for our Tuesday. We're back into the lower 70s with a small chance for a pop-up shower along the coastline in the afternoon. Clear Tuesday night, mid to upper 40s for lows, and then we're in for a great stretch. Wednesday and Thursday, both looking sunny. Highs on Wednesday in the 70s, a little cooler at the coast. On Thursday, even the coast hits 80, inland mid 80s. I'm News Center Maine meteorologist Ryan Breton for Coast 93.1.
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0: 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Makes you wonder what 2026 is going to bring. 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We look forward to talking to you.
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3: And remember, I won't stop working until your home or until your home is sold.
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10: Chilly nights ahead tonight with temperatures dropping into the low and mid 40s under a partly cloudy sky. A mix of sunshine and clouds for our Tuesday. We're back into the lower 70s with a small chance for a pop-up shower along the coastline in the afternoon. Clear Tuesday night, mid to upper 40s for lows, and then we're in for a great stretch. Wednesday and Thursday both looking sunny. Highs on Wednesday in the 70s, a little cooler at the coast. On Thursday, even the coast hits 80, inland mid 80s. I'm News Center Maine meteorologist Ryan Breton for Coast 93.1.
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0: 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If you missed just a minute, you may have missed this.
1: I didn't realize this until someone called me out, but I'm a butter snob. I'm snobby about butter.
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1: They say the holy water's watered down, and this town's lost its faith. Our colors will fade eventually, so if our time is running out, day after day, we'll make the mundane a masterpiece. Oh my, my, oh my, my love, I take one look at you, you're taking me out.

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1: Boy, Gwyneth Paltrow has a weird cooking tip.
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1: What?
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1: Right. 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

She'll be all right. 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

0: Hi, I'm Scott Libby, owner of Royal River Heat Pumps. Did you know that the three hottest summers on record have occurred in 2023, 2024, and 2025? Makes you wonder what 2026 is going to bring. I know that Royal River Heat Pumps could bring you a Mitsubishi Electric heat pump to keep your house cool and dry this summer while getting ready for the highest oil prices this coming winter. The experts say that they are not going to go back down until 2027, so be prepared. Call today. We look forward to talking to you.
1: The future is bright. Royal River Heat Pumps does it right.
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0: It's Coast 93.1. Good morning. Good morning. How can you be in a bad mood today?
1: I know. It's beautiful.
0: It is. It's going to be in the 70s. Although I did forget. Now, here we are. We talked to Todd all morning about the weather. And then and he said this morning overnight was going to be chilly. It's going to be like 40. And I still wore shorts.
1: Me too.
0: And this morning it was a little nippy on the legs.
1: Yeah, I did know it was going to be cold, but the payoff is that it's going to be hot today. So
0: yes.
1: That's okay.
0: Yes.
1: That's okay. A quick run to the door.
0: Yes.
1: It's okay.
0: Yes. Scamper
1: yeah.
0: in.
1: Yeah, yeah.
0: Quick scamper.
1: Yeah.
0: And you'll be good.
1: It'll be a payoff.
0: But man.
1: Yeah.
0: Bright out.
1: Yeah, summer's here.
0: That's the moon.
1: I'm going with it.
0: Moon is pretty.
1: Yeah, it's a beauty.
0: Everything is perfect.
1: Uh-huh.
0: So quit your whining.
1: That's it. Quit it.
0: I feel like it's going to be a good summer. I'm just feeling like it. You know what I mean?
1: Yes. I love this positivity.
0: It feels like it's going to be a good summer. You know, like, I don't know. I think we're off to a good start.
1: Yeah.
0: We're going to be in the 70s today and tomorrow, and then 80s Thursday and Friday.
1: Ooh.
0: Yeah.
1: Yeah. I saw a friend of mine posted yesterday, like, summer's here. Let's go. I think people are ready.
0: Yeah.
1: Yep.
0: It is time.
1: Yes.
0: It is time.
1: Yep.
0: Now we've had like doctors on, you know, our friend Sheldon, the doctor, came on to talk about, like, it's okay to go to the ER.
1: Mm-hmm.
0: Don't, you know, if something's wrong, listen to yourself, listen to your body.
1: Yep.
0: And go.
1: Perfect doctor. Yep.
0: Now there are lots of reasons not to go.
1: Okay.
0: And 911 dispatchers have revealed the dumbest reasons people have called 911.
1: Okay.
0: Okay.
1: Mm-hmm.
0: So here are several reasons not to call 911.
1: Okay.
0: An older woman called to complain that a man did not hold the door open for her. I'm not sure what she thought was going to happen. Like, police were going to come and arrest the man? What did she think, really?
1: Wow.
0: Now, you should. That person's a jerk face.
1: Sure.
0: But you know.
1: Yeah.
0: Not worth a call to 911.
1: Okay. Wow.
0: Another person called 911 because no one turned on the northern lights. As in, like,
1: man,
0: the aurora.
1: You forget about, right. You forget about the crazies out there.
0: Yeah.
1: Man, that just, they know that number.
0: I feel like they call two places, 911 and us.
1: Yes.
0: You know, we get some characters in here.
1: We do.
0: We do get some regular characters, and thank God
1: we
0: for
1: do.
0: Caller ID. I'll just say that.
1: I know.
0: I'll just say that. And one of the many reasons we don't take a ton of live calls.
1: Yeah.
0: You look over there and go, oh, about that one. Don't know about that one. Woman called 911 from a Wendy's drive-thru saying they won't sell me a Whopper.
1: Oh.
0: Which, of course, are sold to Burger King.
1: Yeah.
0: Mm. Yeah. Mm-hmm. Well, okay. I was going to make fun of this one, but this is valid, actually. 96-year-old woman called 911. 96.
1: Yep.
0: Called 911 to report a missing child. Because her daughter, who's 68, hadn't come home by the time it got dark.
1: I bet they get a lot of those ones.
0: Could be a valid concern.
1: Yep.

0: You never know.
1: Uh-huh.
0: 911 caller called about a power outage, not to get the power back on, to check the score of the USA-Canada Olympic gold medal game.
1: Oh, my God.
0: Yeah. And what's better is the 911 operator at the time told the person.
1: They gave it to him.
0: Said, yeah.
1: Yeah, they gave it to him.
0: Yeah.
1: Plus, they have to have repeat offenders. Like, oh, you know, yeah. Like we have repeat offenders. They have to have repeat offenders.
0: Oh, yeah.
1: Oh, man.
0: But they always have to take it seriously.
1: Yes.
0: You know, we're not doing life and death here.
1: No.
0: You know, it's if they're calling for, you know, the Spice Girls again.
1: Yeah, right.
0: Okay, sure.
1: Yeah.
0: I'll try and get that on for you.
1: Yep. Oh, God.
0: You know, 911, it could be the one time that they really do have a valid thing.
1: That's true.
0: So they have to...
1: they can't say Victor. You can't call. Right. They can't say stop calling.
0: Yeah.
1: Oh.
0: Missing Amazon package. Not worth a 911 call.
1: Mm-mm.
0: I mean, maybe if it's missing and it's expensive, you eventually go to the police. But, yeah, but I don't think you need to, you need to call 911. Yeah. Especially when it turns out it was just delivered to the wrong floor of the building.
1: Yeah.
0: You know?
1: Ugh.
0: Well, now, kids, I do love kids who call 911 because, you know, they learn a lesson. Like,
1: yep.
0: You know, when grandma's trying to tell you, yeah, you have to eat your hot dog. One kid did call 911 for that.
1: She's forcing me to eat a hot dog.
0: Yeah. You know, just a general rule. You don't call 911 on grandma.
1: Right.
0: You know?
1: And hot dog, you're thinking it's like broccoli or something.
0: Right.
1: That's the crime.
0: Kid.
1: My God.
0: Wait till the vegetables.
1: Yeah,
0: at
1: exactly.
0: Least, to make it a real case.
1: Ketchup. My God.
0: Well, okay, listen. All this talk about you're not supposed to call. We would love to hear from you.
1: Mm-hmm.
0: If you want to be the first call of the day, our number is 79COAST. 207-792-6278. Let us know what you're doing, why you're up right now, and if you're shy, then that's fine. You just sit tight. We'll be right back, and I've got a Todd versus Kelly game.
1: Oh boy,
0: ready to go here.
1: Okay,
0: get the blood pumping.
1: All right.
0: But if you do want to say hi, we would love to check your name off the 5 o'clock club roster here. Be the first call of the day. You can wear that honor all day long. 79COAST is our number, 207-792-6278.
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0: 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Did you know that the three hottest summers on record have occurred in 2023, 2024, and 2025? Makes you wonder what 2026 is going to bring. I know that Royal River Heat Pumps could bring you a Mitsubishi Electric heat pump to keep your house cool and dry this summer while getting ready for the highest oil prices this coming winter. The experts say that they are not going to go back down until 2027, so be prepared. Call today. We look forward to talking to you.
1: The future is bright. Royal River Heat Pumps does it right.
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0: The Blake Show with Kelly and Todd on Coast 93.1. If you missed just a minute, you may have missed this.
1: The idea of being a friend, becoming more than a friend, and then going back to being a friend can be messy, but I think it's actually more common than you'd think.
2: But maybe you can be friendly, but maybe you can't have that same type of friendship that you had before. It's not close.
3: I can't imagine it's super close anymore.
1: This is where I think the gays are more advanced than the straights, because this happens.
3: Yeah,
1: like,
3: I mean,
1: whatever.
3: Sure. You guys are just willy nilly. <You know?
1: laughs>
3: A lot of willies, actually.
1: I'm never
3: a lot of willies.
1: I'm never nilly
3: nillies.
1: With a willy.
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0: Coast 93.1. Hello, you're on The Blake Show with Kelly and Todd. And before I forget, happy National Rotisserie Chicken Day.
1: Oh, I love a rotisserie chicken.
0: I feel like we just talked about rotisserie chicken.
1: We have been talking about rotisserie chickens quite a lot lately,
0: yeah,
1: I feel.
0: I don't know why that is. I guess maybe we sensed the big day was coming.
1: I guess so.
0: Well, happy National Rotisserie Chicken Day. Yes.
1: If anyone should celebrate, it should be us.
0: Yes.
1: Yep.
0: Quick round before Todd gets in. Oh, he's just starting on TV. Oh, so he's going to be a little bit. All right. Well, okay. I got to rearrange my plans over here.
1: Okay.
0: So a quick round of Guess the State. Okay, Kel.
1: Okay.
0: You're alone on this one.
1: Oh, boy.
0: Woman was arrested for calling. We just talked about why you shouldn't call 911. One, here's another one.
1: Mm-hmm.
0: She called 911 because the bar she was at would not serve her a Jell-O shot.
1: What?
0: And guess what state?
1: Oh, that is a crime. That is a crime. Oh boy. Ooh, Jell-O shots. Now, only the fanciest of fancy.
0: Mm.
1: But
0: the fanciest state.
1: The fanciest state. And,
0: yes, the fancy state.
1: Yeah, and it's refused. Let's see. I'm going to go southern. I don't know. Let me think. Florida.
0: Florida.
1: Excuse me. Yes.
0: Final answer.
1: Oh, geez. I hate when you ask me that because then it's... I'm just going to go with my gut, Florida.
0: Florida.
1: Yes.
0: Florida's right.
1: Oh.
0: And guess the state. See, here's the thing about calling 911.
1: Sure.
0: And saying you were denied a Jell-O shot.
1: Oh, you're already.
0: You're kind of telling on yourself.
1: You're tipsy.
0: You're kind of telling on yourself. So they did send an officer out and they arrested Diane.
1: Oh, Diane.
0: Diane, 68-year-old Diane.
1: Dirty Diana.
0: Yeah, she called back three times too, so really adamant about the Jell-O shots.
1: Oh, Diane.
0: See, here's the thing with Jell-O shots.
1: Oh.
0: The only purpose of a Jell-O shot is to get drunk.
1: Oh.
0: You know, there's no one who says, oh, I love a Jell-O shot for the flavor.
1: I see, Jell-O shots don't do it for me. No.
0: Yeah.
1: And they're not my thing.
0: It's impossible to do a Jell-O shot and look classy.
1: No.
0: Or even sober.
1: Right.
0: Because you got to stick your tongue, you know, some people stick their finger in.
1: See, I do the pinky around.
0: Right. But if you're sticking your finger in Jell-O.
1: Right.
0: In the middle of a bar.
1: No.
0: And then you got to lick it off your finger.
1: Totally. And I'm not doing that to be a lady. Let's just say that either. I'm just doing that because I feel like I can get it down quick, you know? Wow.
0: Did we get that? I'm going to need that. Not to be a lady, just to get it down quick.
1: Because if I'm going to do it the other way, I'm going to start gagging.
0: We are recording all this. Okay.
1: Oh, and a snort.
0: Oh,
1: listen,
0: good.
1: I'm not at my best today. Let's just throw it out there. All right. You keep recording, sir.
0: Yeah, I really don't think you should be doing all that in the middle of a bar. That's how you get a 911 dial on you.
1: Speak for yourself.
0: Well, it does depend on the bar.
1: Yeah, exactly.
0: Yeah.
1: If we're serving Jell-O shots.
0: You know, it's funny. I'm looking at a photo now of Diane. And,
1: yeah, is she what I'm picturing?
0: No.
1: No?
0: She actually looks like she could be a principal in a sitcom or something.
1: Those are the best kind.
0: Doesn't she?
1: She actually does.
0: Doesn't she look like she could be the principal at like Abbott Elementary or something?
1: Yes, she does.
0: Right?
1: She does. And she looks like she's had it and she just, you know, went out and she had too many.
0: I kind of, now that I'm looking at Diane here, I kind of want to give her a Jell-O shot. You know, I kind of am like, you know.
1: And the face that she has is like, you know what? I have had it.
0: Yeah. And it's not like, she's not like, you know, like she doesn't look tired, like strung out tired. She looks just like
1: tired of.
0: I am tired of your crap. Yeah.
1: Tired of it.
0: Is my retirement vested yet? Is that's what her face is saying?
1: Yeah, exactly.
0: So Diane, I've turned my whole opinion around actually on this one.
1: Yeah.
0: Give Diane the Jell-O shot.
1: Yeah.
0: We made. Our friend, when I first brought Tim to our friend's boat, They don't have it anymore, but they had a fancy boat and you know, kind of snobby with the cocktails and stuff.
1: Was it Tiger 2?
0: Yep. And Tim was like, you know, I let's make Jello shots. And I was like, I don't know if that's really, you know, this vibe.
1: Your face. I don't think
0: that's going to really, you know, be the right. But instead we made like fancy Jello shots with like hand squeezed citrus and like a blueberry lemon. And they were good.
1: Oh, perfect.
0: They were good. Not probably what Diane was thinking.
1: No.
0: Not probably the Jello shots Diane was exactly. But, all right, we're going to play a song and come back. Todd's just finishing up on TV, and we'll be able to play a little Todd versus Kelly.
1: Okay.
0: It has to do with something that 10% of us don't need. Okay?
1: Okay.
0: Well, that's kind of unfair. I'm giving you a little extra time to think about it. So
1: not unfair.
0: Distract yourself
1: forget.
0: For the next 2 minutes, okay?
1: Okay.
0: Hey, what's that over there? And we'll come back and see if you can get the answer before Kelly or Todd. Next, after Alex Warren, Coast.

0: on. That's Alex Warren, and he is one of the tickets you can pick when you pick your ticket starting next week.
1: Sweet.
0: We've got a list that'll be going up on the website. Tickets for Mumford & Sons, Pitbull, Hillary Duff, Alex Warren, and more. And you can pick your ticket.
1: That's really nice of us.
0: Twice a day. Yeah, you're welcome.
1: It's very...
0: Isn't it? Wow. So 7:30 and 4:30. 7:30 in the morning, 4:30 on your trek home starting Monday. More info on the app coming soon. Okay, Todd's here, Kelly's here, and that means it's time for...
1: Oh, God.
0: Todd versus Kelly.
2: Okay. Kelly, are you in the mood for this?
1: No, it's going to be...
2: Yeah, I'm not either.
0: We're two back on the big board.
2: No. Okay.
0: Kelly's back by 2 points, so first one to get it right gets a point on the big board. Survey says 10% of people say they have no need for this. And it is a physical item. Just to...
1: 10%.
0: Okay, 10% of people say, yeah, I don't need that. Okay, it is a physical item. All right.
1: Okay.
0: First person right gets a point on the big board. Kelly gets the first guess.
1: A cell phone.
0: Cell phone. No.
2: That was a very sketchy no.
0: It's so judgy.
2: Well, it was almost like it was correct.
0: You got to go on TV in about 30 seconds.
2: Yeah, but... I wonder if, how about alarm clock?
0: An alarm clock.
2: Which is, I use my cell phone for it, but. Look at that.
1: That's Are you kidding it. Me?
2: See, that's, I picked up on it. I picked up on the little,
1: Whatever.
2: Look, Blake talks to the lawyers, and the lawyers agree with Blake.
0: Yeah, I got a lawyer right here under the counter.
1: Wow.
2: That's so funny.
1: I never would have gotten that, so.
0: Oh, really?
2: My next guess was going to be social media.
0: Ah, yeah.
1: Wow.
0: 10% of people say they have no need for an alarm clock. Okay, if you are in the 5 o'clock club.
2: Right.
0: It's 7-9 Coast. Can we talk to you if you have no need for an alarm clock at this hour? Like,
2: yeah,
0: I don't know. I mean, we could never do it because we get up when most of the year it's dark.
2: It is. It's hard.
1: Yeah.
2: My
1: alarm rarely goes off. I usually wake up before my alarm, but
2: annoying too,
1: yes.
2: though? Like when you see like 4 minutes.
1: Yeah.
2: Before your alarm's about to go off.
0: If I wake up before my alarm, that means I'm snoozing at least once.
1: Yeah, see, I never snooze, but but I would never not have an alarm.
0: Yeah, I would have trouble falling asleep because I'd be
1: too.
0: So stressed about waking up. So who are you? Please, the no alarm clock people, call us or text us, 7-9 Coast, especially at this time.
1: Yeah.
0: Like if you're an early riser and you don't, I mean, I guess if you naturally wake up early and you don't have to be up early.
1: Right.
0: Like if you wake up, like let's say, you naturally wake up at, 5 or whatever most mornings, but you don't actually have to be up until, be at work until like 8.
1: Right.
0: You know, the chance of oversleeping, maybe you don't have blackout curtains, the light comes in and you get up.
1: And you don't have kids that you don't have to get ready and put on the bus and all that stuff.
0: Right. Right, but otherwise, I mean, 1 in 10 people. That's actually a lot.
1: Yeah.
0: Who say they don't need an alarm clock? I'm fascinated.
1: Yeah.
0: You know.
1: Yeah. No, I never would. Yeah.
0: I just can't imagine it.
1: Me neither.
0: Like the idea of it alone is going to make me lose sleep tonight. The idea just. And I'm trying to think, did I wake up? Yeah, I guess I do wake up before my alarm, but usually it's like an hour or two before the alarm. And then I'm like, oh, thank God, I go back to sleep.
1: Yeah, like even this morning, my alarm is 3:35. I woke up at 3:32.
0: Wow.
1: Yeah. And I just get up.
0: You could, If we didn't have this early a shift, then you could.
1: I could
0: be an alarm clockless person.
1: I just still wouldn't trust it though, but
0: Yeah, and it, for me, it would be about getting quality sleep because I'd just be worried about it.
1: Uh-huh, totally.
0: But if you're part of the 10%, we would love to hear from you. 79 Coast, call or text, or you can send a talkback message on your Coast 93.1 app. Tell us about this fascinating life you lead.
1: It's very interesting.
0: Yeah. I'm a little jealous of it.
1: Me too.
0: It's kind of cool. It's like, I put you in the same category as people who drink black coffee.
1: Yeah, right.
0: You know?
1: Very cool.
0: You're just a little cool. All right, Todd's back. He's got your News Center main forecast.
3: We'll have a mix of sunshine and clouds today. Very small chance for a pop-up shower during the early afternoon. High temperatures, 70 to 75.
0: Yes.
3: Clear, cool tonight, lows in the 40s. Mostly sunny tomorrow, remains warm in the mid-70s, and even warmer on Thursday with a high near 80 degrees, lots of sunshine. Mix of sun and clouds on Friday, 80 to 85. A few showers will be around, though, over the weekend.
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0: I love when people send us topic ideas. 79COAST is the number to call or text if you want to chime in on a topic or if you have a topic for us. This comes from Jim. Morning, Jim.
1: Jim
0: tried, I guess was out of town. I should have asked where this was, but tried Rocky Mountain oysters for the first time.
1: Oh.
2: Testicles.
0: Yeah. Yep. Bull balls.
1: Mm-hmm.
2: Yeah.
0: I have not tried those.
2: I've never tried them either.
0: Would you?
2: No.
1: Mm.
2: I don't need to.
0: Oh, I would just so I could say I did.
2: Oh, maybe.
1: I mean, if they were on the table, I'd, you know, take a bite.
2: If the balls are on the table?
1: Yeah, why not?
2: Whipped out on the table?
1: I'd
2: plop. Yeah, just plop them right on the table.
0: How do they, like,
1: toss one in?
0: How many, if you work at a restaurant that serves Rocky Mountain oysters, bull testicles,
1: yep.
0: How long do you have to work there before the jokes get old?
2: Yeah, right.
1: Right.
0: You know, yeah, it's
2: just
0: gotta be every time.
2: Every day.
0: I would try them. I have not. But Jim's topic idea was, what's one thing you tried but will never do again? Because that was his take on Rocky Mountain oysters. I've tried them. I can say I did. Never again. And he said it was a texture issue. And I'll leave it at that.
2: I bet they're chewy.
0: Yeah.
2: Right? I wonder how they, like, did... You know, like escargot, it's always like garlic butter, maybe some wine. You know?
0: Oh, yeah.
2: Like you can just count on it to be flavorful.
0: Right.
1: Mm-hmm.
0: And you just have to get past the texture.
2: Yeah. Like, so I wonder what do they season?
0: Oh, that's a good question. I should have asked that too. With.
2: Are they like barbecued? Are they smoked?
0: I think they're fried.
1: I think they're fried.
2: Oh, they're fried, really?
1: Yeah, I think they're deep fried.
0: Yeah, like deep fried, like an arancini almost.
2: Oh, okay.
0: Yeah.
1: I think. Right. I don't know.
0: But I don't know for sure.
2: Yeah.
0: But what is one thing you tried but will never do again? 79COAST. You can call or text us. Oh, I know one for you, Kel.
1: Yeah?
0: Skydiving.
1: Oh,
0: I still can't believe you did
2: that. I was thinking food.
0: Oh, no, it could be anything.
2: Anything.
0: Yeah.
2: Oh, gosh.
0: Oh, yeah, it doesn't have to be food.
1: Oh, yeah, I'm never skydiving again.
0: Yeah.
2: Yeah.
0: I still can't believe you did that.
2: Yeah.
0: I know.
1: Yes,
2: I did.
1: What'd
2: you do it with?
1: When I was in the band. We all did it. Well, they had all done it, and I was new to the band at that point, but they had done it a few times, and we were up there, and we were playing a gig there, you know, they were like, you could do it for free, and I was stupid, and I was like, sure, let's go.
2: Did they have to push you out?
1: Yes. They,
2: like, right? Like, drag.
1: Because you go up in a little plane. It's a
0: little dinky
1: plane with no seats. And it's just you and this guy strapped to the back. And he like scooches you out. And then legs are dangling out on open plane.
0: So like when you first jump, that's got to be like fill your pants.
1: It is kinda, fill your pants.
0: You know,
2: right.
1: Because you don't jump. He pushes you.
0: And you're tethered, you're like strapped to a guy,
1: very
0: right?
1: tightly. It yeah. is you are so tightly to this guy,
0: but you are the one on the bottom looking down, right?
1: Oh yeah, I'm first. You are dangling out on this open plane, like this plane is moving, and I am out first. I'm there.
0: Did it get fun at any point?
1: Yeah, it is invigorating. I mean, my eyes were closed a lot, and he was like, "Open your eyes," and I was like, "I can't. I just can't believe I'm doing it." And he's like, and I was like, "I'm doing this. I'm doing this." He's like, "Open your eyes." I'm like, "I don't want to." I'm like, "I'm just so proud of myself." He's like, "Open your eyes," and then I opened, and I was like, "Okay, I did it. I'm going to close them again." He's like, "No," and then you open. I'm like, "I can't believe I'm doing this."
2: That sensation of free falling.
1: Yeah.
2: Does your body ever get used to that sensation when you're going down? It does.
1: Yes.
2: Okay, so it kind of regulates as you go down.
1: Yes.
2: Huh. Interesting.
1: You're just like, it's just like, wow.
2: Okay.
1: Yeah, it's crazy.
2: Wow, that's
1: and then
2: that
1: when
2: is
1: the shoot
2: nuts.
1: Like goes up, you're like, and it's like, wow.
2: It's like a car. Do you get like whiplashed when the shoot goes out a little bit?
1: Yeah, a little bit, and you're like, whoom, and it's like, oh my god, thank god. Yeah.
0: This is funny. Someone texted, "I know what Blake's would be. Tried it once and never need to do it again." Women.
2: I don't even know if you did. Did you ever try a woman?
0: Well, it depends on what you mean
2: define
0: by
2: as try.
0: Yeah.
2: Oh, man.
0: But that's a good one. Yeah.
2: That's so funny.
0: Don't see myself doing that again.
1: Yeah.
0: No offense. Todd's going to go on TV.
1: Yeah.
0: Fermented shark? Someone tried fermented shark. Says, I tried it with my family in Iceland last year, and it was literally the worst thing I've ever tasted in my life. I'm going to throw up just talking about it right now.
1: Yeah. Oh, I know something that we both will never do. I don't know if you might. Oh. The national anthem.
0: Oh, yeah. Yep, I'm good.
1: Hard no.
0: I'm good.
1: No, someone asked me again and to do it. I was like, nope.
0: Nope, that's a traumatic experience.
1: Yeah, heard you're singing again. Would you do the national anthem? No. I can't even look at someone singing it. You'll see me at an event where someone is singing the national anthem, and you will never see me looking at the person because I feel so bad for that person. Because it's like
0: Kelly actually turns her back on.
1: I do it and looks
0: very anti-American.
1: No, I just feel bad for this person.
0: Happy birthday, America! By the way, not getting a card from Kel.
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0: 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You're on the Blake Show with Kelly and Todd. We saw something online, and I think it was like an Instagram thing. And I think this could be fun for the show, but I figure we'll do it, give it a test run right now.
1: Okay.
0: Before we introduce it to the wider audience.
1: Okay.
0: You know, because the 5 o'clock club, you know, we're kind of a small crew.
1: Mm-hmm.
0: You know, there's fewer people up early, although it is so bright out already.
1: I know. It doesn't feel like...
0: It looks like noon.
1: Totally. It messes with you.
0: Yeah. And would these days get longer and longer for another 3 weeks.
1: I know. Like when it's 8:15 p.m., I'm like, what time is it?
0: Yeah.
1: Yeah. Messes with you.
0: Yeah. I ended up going to bed too late last night because I was like, wait, it's already 8:30?
1: Yes.
0: What?
1: Right?
0: So I'm going to give you a phrase, okay?
1: Yes.
0: I'm going to give you a phrase, and then we're going to say it in varying emotions, okay?
1: Okay.
0: Let me pull up the, I ran this through our friend ChatGPT. I feel like ChatGPT needs a better name or something.
1: Like Billy.
0: Yeah, Billy. Here, let's see what Billy says.
1: Okay.
0: So a phrase could be, let's say, are you serious?
1: Okay.
0: Okay. But we're going to say this in different emotions.
1: All right.
0: Okay.
1: All right.
0: So I'm going to rapid fire give you the emotions.
1: Oh, God.
0: Ready?
1: Okay.
0: Okay. And we're going to see if they all sound angry because Kelly often just sounds angry.
1: All right.
0: Let's try angry.
1: Are you serious?
0: Okay. Jeez.
1: Sorry. My head is full of stuff.
0: Tipsy.
1: Yeah, are you serious? Okay.
0: Concerned.
1: Are you serious?
0: Disappointed.
1: Are you serious?
0: Jeez. I felt like, I'm sorry, Mom.
1: Okay, good.
0: Let's see. Disbelief.
1: Are you serious?
0: These all do sound a little angry.
1: Okay.
0: Let me try one more. Sad.
1: Are you serious?
0: Okay.
1: Okay.
0: Well, let me see. We got to work this out a little bit more, I think. I need to find more emotions.
1: Okay.
0: And then we'll do like a round where we go around and...
1: Okay.
0: Okay, Todd, mad.
1: Okay.
0: Kelly, concerned.
1: Fun.
0: All right. Jot that down as a yes.
1: Yeah.
0: All right. Todd's got your News Center main forecast.
2: We'll have a mix of sunshine and clouds today. Very small chance for a pop-up shower during the early afternoon. High temperatures 70 to 75. Clear, cool tonight. Lows in the 40s. Mostly sunny tomorrow, remains warm in the mid-70s, and even warmer on Thursday with a high near 80 degrees, lots of sunshine. Wow. Mix of sun and clouds on Friday, 80 to 85. A few showers will be around, though, over the weekend.
0: All right. Well, too bad we're missing the weekend again with the nice weather, but we'll enjoy this week.
1: Yes.
0: If you can. Maybe sneak out a little early, go do a happy hour outside or something.
1: There you go.
0: All right, coming up, a very important question about short shorts.
1: Hmm.
0: Obviously, I have a passionate response to this. plus, your buzz stories next.
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0: The king of New England right now.
1: Yeah, right?
0: That's Noah Kahan on Coast 93.1. 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
2: 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Here's what Name's going to be buzzing about today.
0: What's the buzz? What's happening today? Well, nice weather is coming. There is a chance of seeing an isolated shower this afternoon, so I want to make sure I say that so Todd doesn't yell at me.
1: Okay.
0: Hey, you got to cover my butt. Mm-hmm. There's a chance. Some people are going to see a little sprinkle.
1: Okay.
0: But otherwise, we're looking at pretty nice temps today, getting up into the 70s.
1: Mm. I'll
0: take that all day.
1: Yeah.
0: Chilly start, though. 45 right now in Portland, going up to 72-ish. What else are we buzzing about, Kel?
1: Governor Mills is reminding voters that her name will still appear on Maine's Democratic U.S. Senate primary ballot despite suspending her campaign in April. The reminder comes as Democratic candidate Graham Plattner faces renewed scrutiny over past text messages and online posts. Meanwhile, Bernie Sanders is defending Plattner, saying voters are more concerned about issues affecting working families.
0: You know, I listened to, I don't think I've told you this, Kel, Governor Mills was interviewed on Julia Louis-Dreyfus's podcast.
1: Oh, wow.
0: Just like 2 weeks ago or so. And I just was looking for a new thing to listen to. And I thought, well, yeah, I like her. Maybe I'll listen to that podcast. And then I saw Governor Mills. Wait a minute. What?
1: Right.
0: And it's a great interview. And no matter what your politics are, the history that

0: Wow, that was really good.
1: Awesome.
0: So if you're looking for something to listen to, Julia Louis-Dreyfus's podcast, it's all about women.
1: Awesome.
0: And Governor Mills was on it.
1: Former First Lady Jill Biden's new memoir, View from the East Wing, hits shelves today. Hmm. Judge has granted...
0: Do you follow her on social media?
1: I don't.
0: She's getting very hip.
1: Oh.
0: She's doing like all the little memes and stuff.
1: Okay.
0: It's pretty funny to watch.
1: Oh.
0: I saw something, I was like, oh, that's funny. And I was like, wait a minute, that's Jill Biden. No.
1: A judge has granted convicted sex offender and former Maine gubernatorial candidate Elliot Cutler limited internet access until his next court hearing. Less than 2 weeks after a deadly explosion, Robbins Lumber in Searsmont says it has resumed full operations. The May 15th blast killed firefighter Andrew Cross and injured 12 others. Three members of the Robbins family remain hospitalized but are reportedly making progress. The owners of Cowbell have reached a settlement with the U.S. Department of Labor over wage and child labor violations. The agreement includes nearly $52,000 in back wages and more than $31,000 in penalties pending a judge's approval.
0: Jeez.
1: Yeah.
0: You know how thin restaurant margins are.
1: Yep.
0: Imagine having to fork up $52,000. Well, I mean, I guess if you're not paying what you're supposed to be paying.
1: Right. Yeah.
0: You're stashing it away.
1: But yeah. Nice. Not good. Lewiston police say five teenagers are facing charges of criminal conspiracy to commit murder following a shooting on Pierce Street Saturday night. Investigators say shots were fired into a targeted apartment and the intended victims had been warned they could be targeted earlier in the night. The suspects are between 14 and 16 years old.
0: Oh, my God.
1: Yeah.
0: Whew.
1: What is going on? Sabrina Carpenter has been granted a temporary restraining order against a man she says stalked her and tried to enter her home. Court documents allege the man tried to force open Carpenter's front door, struck a security guard who confronted him, and repeatedly returned to the neighborhood to watch her home.
0: See, being famous isn't great.
1: No. Mm-mm.
0: You know? If no one knows who you are, you don't have to deal with people. Well, I mean, I guess you could have teenagers shooting into your apartment.
1: That's
0: true. It can happen to anyone, but...
1: Yeah.
0: Yeah, that's one of the things about being famous.
1: It's, yeah, scary stuff.
0: Yeah.
1: Tennis legend Serena Williams is coming out of retirement. Williams has accepted a wild card invitation to compete in doubles at next week's HSBC Championships, marking her first professional appearance since 2022.
0: Wow.
1: Yeah, that'll be cool.
0: Yeah.
1: Dua Lipa and actor Callum Turner have reportedly married in a private ceremony in London. The couple has been publicly linked since 2024.
0: I heard someone say, Dua took the Lipa.
1: No.
0: That's funny.
1: That's funny. And last but not least, Taylor Swift is releasing a new song called I Knew It, I Knew You. This Friday, the song will appear in Toy Story 5, which opens in theaters on June 19th, and it marks a return to Swift's country music roots.
0: And so they were teasing this. I want to say it was on billboards. It was somewhere in like LA,
1: mm-hmm.
0: and it had the clouds. It had the Toy Story font.
1: Cool.
0: But it said TS.
1: Oh.
0: Which I didn't realize, Toy Story or Taylor Swift. And then there were 13 clouds around it. You know, that's Taylor's favorite number, so.
1: Ooh.
0: Yeah, I thought that was kind of clever. But yeah, that's cool.
1: Yeah, I can't wait.
0: I bet this would be a great movie.
1: Oh, yeah. They got Taylor Swift on it. Okay.
0: Yeah.
1: Well, all right. Well, there you go. That is the buzz for today.
0: All right. We have a very important message to get to. This is a listener message about it's a topic that I'm well versed in, short shorts.
1: Okay.
0: And you can weigh in next on The Blake Show. Baby,

0: have to get right to this message because I cannot possibly wait till later in the show to do it because I'm so excited about this message.
1: Okay.
0: Okay. She listens on the podcast, by the way, which you can get wherever you listen to podcasts or on the Coast 93.1 app. So it says, my boyfriend is a gym rat and has built some really impressive thighs. I love how he looks, but not how he shows them off. He's been wearing shorts that are cut way above the knee, and he claims that's the style now, but I think he just wants to show off his legs. I can't convince him that it's kind of showy and looks kind of cheesy. I wanted to hear how others feel about the short shorts look. Oh. Maybe this can serve, excuse me, as a public service announcement to men as we enter the warmer months. Can you throw this out on the show for me? I'll be listening.
2: Oh, boy.
1: Oh.
2: Well, we should go to our resident expert. Blake Hayes.
0: Oh, hold on. Let me play my theme song.
3: Who wears short shorts?
0: I do.
3: He wears short shorts.
0: My response is biased.
2: The shorter the better.
0: Which is if you got it, flaunt it.
1: Right.
0: And if you could pull off the short shorts, then put them on.
1: Yeah.
0: if you could pull them off, then put them on.
1: Yeah, right.
2: If you can pull them up.
0: Yeah.
1: Yeah.
2: Put them on.
0: Yep.
1: I like a shorter short in guys too. I like a not like super. I mean, I don't know how short you can go, but I do like above the knee. I think it looks good.
0: Yeah.
2: Above the knee. Look, we're not wearing capris. No guy is wearing capris.
0: Right.
2: Everyone's going to be above the knee.
0: The way she phrased that was kind of funny.
1: Yeah. I don't know, above the knee. Obviously above the knee, but I like a shorter inseam. Yeah, I think that is the style now, but.
0: And I think if it's not good on you if you don't have legs. Like if you got chicken legs.
1: Yeah, I guess.
2: Short shorts are
0: not. Like my legs. Yeah.
1: I don't know if you have chicken legs.
0: I don't know. I don't know if I've ever seen Todd's legs.
2: No, I don't work out legs. I don't.
0: You don't?
2: I don't. I mean, I run a lot, you know, and I play sports, but I don't like lift legs. I never do leg days.
0: Oh, really?
2: No, I'm all upper body.
0: Oh.
2: Yep. That's where I'm puffy, upper body.
0: They say the legs, because there's so many big muscles, that's really important for strength as you age.
2: Well, it might be a reason why I have all these injuries because I don't do my legs.
0: Well, that would explain it.
2: It's very possible.
0: But it sounds like this guy doesn't have a problem with that. He's just showing off the gams.
2: Yeah, there you go.
0: Yeah.
2: Go for it.
0: I mean, within reason. Like, if he's wearing those, you know, like those, there are some runner's shorts.
2: Yes.
0: That
1: are
0: so high.
1: That's,
0: you got like,
2: nasty.
1: Those are nasty. Yeah.
0: You got like cheek, you know, you got like side cheek.
2: And there's no like, and they're all like, they're all rounded. Like there's no like right angles with the short.
1: There you
2: like,
1: go.
2: They don't look like.
1: They look like
2: stylish
1: undies.
2: They, Kelly, there it is. They almost look like a baggy, tighty whitey.
1: Exactly. You know?
0: That's called a diaper.
2: They're fine. They're wearing adult diapers.
1: Yeah. Stretched out, tighty white.
2: And it's gross looking.
1: Yeah.
2: And I don't know.
0: If you look good, I don't really mind them. I will say that. I don't mind. But
2: I'm good.
0: But,
2: thank you.
0: But I think that if you're running, if you're just going to, you know, out to dinner or lunch or whatever, those might not be.
1: Yeah.
0: Cool. Yeah.
1: I just don't know the length of inseam, but yeah, like a short inseam.
2: What do you wear, Blake? Like a 6 inch or an 8 inch?
0: Six.
1: No way.
2: Four?
0: Oh, it's probably a four.
2: Four?
0: Well, it probably depends. Hold on. Let me see.
2: Maybe
0: five. Probably 5 inch.
2: 5 inch inseam.
0: Yeah, probably.
2: How do you not
0: I guess
2: come
0: maybe
2: out of that?
0: Some of them are seven.
1: Wowza.
0: Things are contained.
2: These are not a little show.
0: Everything is
1: something sticking out there, fella.
0: Everything is
2: okay.
0: The cucumbers left the salad.
1: Peekaboo.
0: Right? No, everything's, you know. God, it's
2: okay.
0: It's undergarments.
2: I don't do anything shorter than an 8 inch inseam. I mean, I will say, like, it took me a really long time to embrace the short trend. Mm-hmm. I have finally conformed a little bit, but I'm still not to your level.
1: There you go.
2: I don't like the way baggy, like cargo shorts.
1: Yeah.
2: Like those are out. Those were like 90s.
1: Yes.
2: You know, like those were great in the 90s.
1: Those are all gone.
0: Oh, do you have to go, Todd?
2: Maybe.
0: Looking at the thing. The shorts that are in right now, like those long jean shorts.
1: Those are in?
0: Oh, yeah.
1: Really?
0: Like to the knee.
1: Oh.
0: Or and baggy.
1: Oh, no.
0: Yeah. I'm not a huge fan of those.
1: That's why. Yeah. Above the knee. That's a weird way to say it. Yeah. I really thought the shorter inseam is way
0: well,
1: in.
0: Well, it's weird. I think it's both. Because big and baggy for pants is back.
1: Oh, actually, you're right. Because yeah, went shopping for Wyatt and for shorts, and you're right.
0: Yeah, they're huge. And
1: for Jay and Wyatt, I always shop the shorter inseam, and I was like, what are these long? You're so right. I was like, shorts?
0: But I have to wear tighter shorts for my body shape.
1: Mm-hmm.
0: Otherwise, I look like someone shrunk my body inside my clothes. Like it just doesn't work for me.
1: Yeah.
0: You know?
1: Yeah.
0: So long story short, I think if they're super, super short, then that might look awkward.
1: Yeah.
0: But if they're shorter and he's shown off his legs, it sounds like you're jealous, just to be honest.
1: I think he probably looks good.
0: You're getting a little nervous about how good he looks.
1: Yeah.
0: I don't think it has anything to do with the shorts.
1: Yeah. I think that's just the style.
0: If he's got the legs for him, then let him wear them.
1: Yeah.
0: Imagine if he turned this around and started picking apart what you wear.
1: Ooh.
0: Ooh, how'd that go?
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14: All right, hello, good morning. Good morning, good morning. Hey, next week, pick your ticket. We've got tickets to Mumford & Sons, Pitbull, Hillary Duff, Alex Warren. Ooh. Those will probably go fast.
15: I bet, yeah.
14: But you get to pick your ticket. We're going to do it at 7:30 and 4:30. Very easy. You don't have to guess a sound. You don't have to jump through any hoops. You just have to get in and then grab your tickets.
15: Sweet.
14: Okay, pick your ticket for all these summer shows that we have tickets for. So that's next week. And if you're a big Andy Grammer fan, make sure you're keep listening. And we'll have info on how you can go see him and be a part of the soundcheck party, which is pretty cool.
15: Ooh.
14: That's a separate thing. That'll be a little bit later. But, yeah, we love him, and he's coming to Maine up at Bowl in the Pines, which I've not... You're, Kel, the only one of the three of us who's been there, and you raved about it.
15: Yeah, it's a super fun place. Yep.
14: Yeah, beautiful. Yep. Beautiful! So imagine this. you go to attend your father's wake, okay? Family going to attend the wake, and you know, it's really, really sad. Tough moment. And they look in the coffin, and they say, that's not our father.
15: Oh, my God.
14: They had the wrong guy.
15: What?
9: Dang.
14: And then on top of that, for some reason, they kept trying to convince the family that it was him. It's like, what? Can you imagine?
15: No.
14: So it was a funeral home mix-up, you know. And the reason I find this story intriguing, I mean, obviously that's a horrible moment. And I guess it adds a little bit of levity to a really hard time. You know, a story that you'll probably tell for a long time, right?
15: Sure. And you're thinking, I'm going to save some money on this funeral. You know.
9: Yeah, they're not going to charge you full price.
15: Exactly.
14: Oh, they better not.
9: Good point.
15: Yeah. Put this in my notes that I'm going to get some money back here.
14: Yeah.
15: Mm-hmm.
14: True. That's funny. I didn't even think of that, but that's true. Yeah.
15: Yeah.
14: Funerals ain't
15: always
14: cheap.
15: Thinking about saving money in this brain. Uh-huh.
14: That's right.
15: Yeah.
14: Yeah. I mean, the guy was taller. The father was bald. This guy had hair.
15: Oh,
14: I mean,
15: my
14: it
15: God.
14: Could not have been more wrong.
15: Oh, my God. And then you're like, where's my dad?
9: Incredible.
14: Yeah.
15: Yeah.
14: So they... and somehow this funeral home has been accused of mixing that stuff up before. Like, I would think that's a one and done. Like, once you mix up a body...
15: Where are you putting these people?
14: Well, it's just... It's got to be some sort of, you know, labeling issue. Well, just think about it. The funeral home doesn't know, you know, so they must... And it's not like it can, you know, the body can say, I'm Dale, you know? So they must have to put a tag, you know, on that part in the morgue. I mean, I've never really thought about that part of it, you know, for
15: we
14: these open
15: people.
14: Casket things.
15: We need different people down under there.
14: Yeah.
15: Yeah. Yeah. Wow. In the service.
9: Yeah, that's not, when they're trying to convince them that's your dad.
14: No, this is your father.
15: No.
9: Well, he had a, which one was it? This guy was bald and he had a head of hair?
14: Yeah, the opposite.
9: The opposite?
14: The dad was bald. The real dad was bald, but the guy in the body had hair.
15: Yeah.
9: This is like, did you guys see this viral video in the last couple of weeks of the woman that got pulled over by a police officer accused of texting with her right hand? Yet she's missing a right hand.
14: Yes.
15: No.
9: Did you see the video?
15: What?
9: She's like, this is a practical joke, right? Because I don't have a right hand.
14: Well, the craziest
9: and the
14: officer doubles down.
15: What?
14: Yes.
9: He doubled down.
14: He says,
9: Kelly,
14: well,
9: you got to Google this thing. It's bonkers.
14: Oh, it's insane. I should try to find the audio because
9: it is
15: what?
9: Unbelievable.
14: First of all,
15: look up and be like, I don't have
14: it's hilarious.
15: One.
14: And I don't want to, let me be clear. I'm not making light of people who, you know, lose limbs or anything.
9: No.
14: But
15: it's the officer.
14: She has a great sense of humor about it.
9: She really
14: does. And she's really funny. But the officer, oh my God, I got to find this video and play it for you, Kel, because it's so funny.
9: It's insane.
14: He pulls her over and it's his body cam footage.
9: Right.
15: Oh my God.
14: It's not like she's videoing. It's his body cam footage that I don't know why they released it because it did not make the officer look very good.
15: Oh my God.
9: No.
14: But so he goes, yeah, well, I saw you manipulating your phone with your right hand.
15: Oh my God.
14: And she holds up her stub and goes, seriously?
15: Oh my God.
14: Yeah.
15: I love her.
14: The officer goes, well, I saw what I saw. And it's like,
15: how?
14: Okay.
15: How'd you see it?
14: Really?
9: And she still got a ticket.
14: Yeah.
15: What?
9: She ended up fighting it.
14: Yeah.
9: Ended up fighting it.
15: And I
9: love
15: it that
9: finally
15: she
9: got
15: it.
9: Thrown out. But it was ridiculous.
14: Yeah.
15: Oh
14: because, I mean, I how would she?
9: Look,
14: I mean, I guess he could have. She could have been driving with her knees and then use her other hand, I guess.
9: Yeah. He might have. He probably mixed up left and right, you know?
14: Right.
9: And maybe she was using her phone. Maybe she wasn't. Who knows? Nobody will know. But the bottom line is he says it on his, the body cam footage has the audio, too. And it's like, yeah, I saw you using your phone with your right hand.
14: And he's probably going, like, of all times to point out left or right.
15: Yeah, exactly.
9: Oh, my God. The worst
14: he should have just
9: though?
14: Said
15: I saw
14: your
15: texting.
9: Do you remember the worst part?
14: No.
9: When he goes, do you swear that you didn't use your phone? And she goes, I did. And he goes, hand to God?
14: Yeah.
9: She doesn't have it. The whole thing is like,
15: God.
9: It's such a bad look
15: Stop
9: for him, sadly.
15: Hand.
9: Like, I'm sure he didn't, you know, like, I feel
14: bad
9: for
14: him. Oh, I'm sure he's a great cop.
9: Too.
15: Oh,
14: yeah.
15: God.
9: But he said, hand to God.
14: Yeah.
15: Oh, it's like,
14: and
15: Stop
14: she lifts her stub up again. She goes, Hand to God.
9: Yeah.
14: It's amazing.
9: You have to check it out.
15: Oh my God.
14: Yeah. But that's so true, Todd. It is. It's like
9: that's something
14: when,
9: like that.
14: Like
9: right?
14: doubling down when it's so clear you're wrong.
15: Right.
9: Right.
14: Like imagine
9: just
14: telling a family, no, that is your father.
9: Like, like
15: I know
9: show
15: my
9: you
15: father.
9: A picture of my dad.
14: He was dad. Bald.
15: Yeah. Do they grow hair after they die?
14: What is he, a chia pet?
15: Yeah.
14: Like what?
15: Did you put like a wig on him?
14: Yeah. Was final he texting with his right hand?
15: Yeah. Where are his final wishes down there? Did he want to pay? And like.
14: Yeah.
9: Oh, man.
14: It's crazy. Yeah. So they're.
15: Oh, my God.
14: Yeah. So there's.
15: Oh, my
14: God. I mean, on a serious note, it's heartbreaking for the family because I think that they ended up cremating the father when they weren't supposed to.
15: Oh, my God.
14: So it's actually even worse than just a mix up.
9: So it was a massive.
15: Oh, my God.
14: Really a massive. Yeah, that funeral home should be shut down.
9: Yeah, that part.
14: But I just imagine. No, that I'm sure that's your father. He's my dad.
15: That's
14: I think
15: serious.
14: I would know. And why does he have hair? Also, dad was 5'3". This guy's clearly taller.
15: Right. Oh, my God.
14: Yeah. So, yeah. I think they'll be getting shut down.
15: Yeah.
14: Getting shut down. All right. Todd's got your News Center main forecast. It feels like summer. Well, not right now.
9: No, not right now. It's actually abnormally chilly.
14: Yeah.
9: Like, shockingly cold outside at the moment. We are in the lower 40s. But we'll reach the low 70s this afternoon with a mix of sun and clouds. Tomorrow, even better, mostly sunny, mid-70s, 80 degrees on Thursday, and then it's looking like mid-80s on Friday with lots of sun. Now, over the weekend, shower chances do return, Saturday afternoon through Sunday morning. But, you know, all in all, things are looking a lot better than they have the last few weeks.
14: Good stuff.
9: Mm-hmm.
14: Good stuff. We just got to figure out the timing with those weekends.
9: I know. That is a bad trend we're in.
14: All right, coming up, she saw something happen at the bachelorette party. And now she's torn.
15: Should she fess up?
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15: It is time, way past time, to get a bra that fits you properly. And you know what? You know, there could be, you know, a bunch of reasons that are holding you back from getting this done. 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

0: scroll to this topic here about what happened at the bachelorette party.
1: Okay.
0: Okay. It's the Blake Show with Kelly and Todd on Coast 93.1. What happened at the bachelorette party and should I tell my husband? So she says, I went to a bachelorette party with a group of friends, the mix of married and single. There were male strippers. And as the night went on, some of the women became very involved with them. Even in private rooms. I personally did not because I felt uncomfortable. Before the night ended, everyone agreed to keep what happened private and not discuss it outside the group. So my husband asked how the party went, and I told him some basic details. I haven't shared everything that happened because I don't want to create problems in other people's marriages or friendships. But now I feel conflicted. Part of me believes honesty is important in a marriage, especially since my husband knows some of the other husbands involved. Another part of me feels like it might not be my place to reveal things that other people did, especially when I was asked to keep it private. For women who have attended bachelorette parties with things like this, have you ever experienced something similar? Is this behavior common? How did you personally handle conversations with your partner or spouse after? I'm not looking to judge anyone. I'm just trying to figure out what the right thing to do is. Hmm. So she's innocent, at least she says.
1: Yeah.
2: Mm-hmm.
0: So assuming that she's telling the truth, she's innocent.
2: Yeah.
0: It's really more about should she spill?
1: Right. Spill on her friends.
0: Yeah.
2: I'm kind of surprised she didn't tell her husband, like,
0: details. You're never going to believe what happened.
2: Yeah, exactly. Yeah. Like, I mean, because those are hard secrets to keep inside, and you want to, like, you want to
0: share with someone.
2: Yeah, you want to share with someone. And if you can't share with your partner, your husband, your wife, like, you know, that's, I don't know.
0: Tell me what you guys think about this. Because I have a strong opinion about marriages and secrets. And it's that to ask someone to keep something a secret from their partner is not okay. Like, in some cases, maybe. In some cases, maybe. But for the most part, I feel like in order to respect their partnership, you can't ask them to keep something from each other.
2: Yeah, I see where you're going with that.
0: You know, if it's like family stuff, siblings, it's like, hey, don't, you know, if it's like your family, maybe that outranks it. But if a friend says, don't tell your husband this, the first thing I want to do is go tell my husband.
2: Yeah.
1: Yeah.
2: I just think it's naive of people to think that they're not going to tell their husband or their wife.
0: That's true.
2: That's what it is.
1: That's exactly it. Yeah.
2: I don't know that it's disrespectful or I don't have an issue with somebody saying that to me, but they're naive to think that I'm going to keep that a secret.
0: Right.
2: From,
0: like you may,
2: Rachel.
0: You may say to them, oh, okay, sure.
2: Yeah, exactly.
1: Right.
2: But I can trust that my wife isn't going to go then blab it to somebody and she can trust that I'm not going to go blab it to somebody. So it's going to stop with us.
0: Exactly.
2: And stay contained.
1: Exactly.
0: And I think that's what you do.
1: Mm-hmm.
0: Say, listen, I'm going to tell you this stuff, but I was told not to tell you. And you got to keep this between us.
1: Right. But you have to trust your partner is going to keep it locked up. Like you have to make sure that you have a partner that doesn't have loose lips.
2: Because they sink ships.
1: They do. Boom.
0: Yeah.
1: Right. That's her issue. If she can tell her husband things and he doesn't go back and repeat it, then she's fine.
0: Tell him. Spill.
1: Right, exactly. I think if she's questioning it, maybe she's questioning it because she's afraid that her husband is going to go tell his friends.
2: Yeah, like if she has nothing to, she doesn't have anything to hide. It's obvious that she mentioned to him, told him that she was going to have, there were going to be strippers, male strippers, and he was fine with that. So she doesn't really have anything to hide.
1: Right.
2: Or be, you know, she didn't do anything wrong.
1: Right.
2: So, yeah.
1: She's just worried that her husband's going to go tell his friends.

0: Coast 93.1 High, you're on The Blake Show with Kelly and Todd. Good morning. Okay, if you're a teacher or you work in education, administration, whatever you do, get ready to get pissed.
1: Okay.
0: Because I'm pretty sure you're going to be on the side of this high school principal. So she got placed on administrative leave because of a quote she put in the school's yearbook. But she says, I didn't give that quote to the yearbook.
1: Oh.
0: And she's got a pretty good argument.
1: Huh.
0: That it was stuck in there by a student.
1: Oh.
0: Yeah. So the quote isn't bad. The problem is it's from a Fetty Wap song, Trap Queen, which is not exactly family friendly.
1: Right.
0: But the quote is, everybody hating, we just call them fans, though. Mrs. O'Connell. So she says, I did not say this. I did not submit this. I did not approve this. I got a draft of the yearbook before it was published and I signed off on it. And this was put in after. The fact that it says Mrs. O'Connell is proof, because I've never been Mrs. O'Connell. I'm always Ms. O.
1: Hmm.
0: And the assistant principal says, I didn't see that quote in the draft either. So they think it's a student prank, but they still put her on administrative leave.
1: Wow.
0: For inappropriate conduct.
1: Huh.
0: And I'll tell you what, this is why our education system is tanking. Because people make a big thing about this, and like, it's first, always the educators who pay the price.
1: First of all, what is the big deal? Second of all...
0: Right, it's not even an inappropriate quote.
1: Exactly.
0: The fact that it's from... I mean, anyone could have... looked for a quote and put it in, but I mean, is it so offensive?
1: No,
0: that it,
1: I don't. I mean, people get offended by everything, but no, it's not offensive. And
0: for a rap lyric, it's actually kind of inspirational.
1: Yeah, exactly. I think it kind of makes her cool, and relatable. And you know, I think it makes her relatable, quite frankly. But anyway, and quite frankly, if she says she didn't do it, then she didn't do it.
0: And I know there's, you know, the district is probably trying to cover their own butt, you know, it's because of angry parents. Again, this is the parents messing stuff up.
1: Oh my God.
0: And yeah. So I don't really have a topic here other than, I mean, we've recently talked about ridiculous parent complaints that you've had to deal with as a teacher.
1: Yeah.
0: My favorite was the font. This is not a good font.
1: It's not a good font.
0: Yeah. For some communicate, I forget what it was, but it was literally a complaint about the font.
1: Oh, God.
0: Like, really?
1: I would not know.
0: It's insane.
1: Yeah.
0: And you know who's paying the price? Is our future.
1: Yeah. Right, exactly.
0: You know?
1: Yep.
0: Like, education is already, you know, face cuts, and it's stressful, and teachers don't get paid enough, and they're pulling money out of their own bank accounts to make sure that the kids have what they need, and then they get treated like this.
1: It's my favorite when these parents are like, I'm going to, you know, it's going to be homeschool then. I'm sure these teachers...
0: Oh, good. Yeah, your kid will be even dumber.
1: But I'm sure these teachers want to be like, good.
0: Right, go for it.
1: Go for it.
0: Go
1: Have
0: for
1: fun,
0: it. Yeah.
1: Because we don't want to deal with you as a parent.
0: Right.
1: I know that's what I'm thinking every time I see these people at the school board meetings. I'm going to take my kids and homeschool them. Well, thank God.
0: Yeah.
1: I don't have to see you at these meetings anymore. Peace out.
0: That's funny. Someone texted, $10 says the parent complaining. It was probably their own kid who put the quote in there.
1: Right, exactly.
0: Yeah, it could be. Boy, that would be ironic or... Or
1: yeah,
0: that's not the right word, but yeah.
1: I don't know. It's a stupid yearbook. I think it makes her cool. If she did it, she didn't do it. Move on.
0: Now there was another, I don't know how these two ended up together. I guess yearbooks are in my feed right now.
1: Oh.
0: That's that time of year.
1: Yeah, it is.
0: There was an elementary school in Florida that had a photo. You know how you can pay to put an ad? It's an ad.
1: Yes.
0: It's not really an ad. It's like a paid, you know, page or whatever.
1: Mm-hmm.
0: So I guess a parent put it in there and had the kid when they were young.
1: Mm-hmm.
0: And the kid was flippant, giving the middle finger.
1: Oh, yeah.
0: And they got parents got pissed about that too.
1: Oh my God.
0: And complained about that yearbook. A totally separate thing, yeah.
1: Who is flipping through these yearbooks? I don't even know. I guess yearbooks are still, actually, I'm happy to hear that yearbooks are still big. I was actually wondering about that. That's good to know. But also, what parent is flipping through each page of this stupid yearbook?
0: 1,000%, Kel.
1: Get a life.
0: That is a parent looking to be pissed.
1: Exactly.
0: What can I find in here that I can complain about?
1: Seriously, I'm sure Riley has a bunch of yearbooks. Guess who don't? I have no idea if she does. Me, because I have a life. Right. When Wyatt gets one, I won't be even looking through the first page of it.
0: Right.
1: My God. Get a life.
0: Yeah. Ugh. Yeah, or you look through it to be like, oh, let's see your friends or whatever. And if you see something that offends you, like, I don't know.
1: Yeah.
0: Go away.
1: Yeah.
0: Just go away.
1: I want to see the cute kids, and I want to see the kids that he didn't like, and I want to see the teachers and all that. I don't want to see anything of the complaints.
0: Right.
1: No, I want to see the team. Right.
0: Well, and look, there is little in this world funnier than a little kid giving the finger.
1: Oh, my God.
0: You know, and if you can't find that funny, then you just need to go away.
1: Yeah. That's what goes in like the senior slideshows and the yearbooks, is all the embarrassing
0: laugh
1: pictures.
0: About it. Yeah.
1: That's what I'm saving Wyatt's pictures for.
0: Right, exactly.
1: Hello?
0: Exactly.
1: That's why you take those pictures.
0: Yeah. You can pay to embarrass your child.
1: Exactly. That's why we have these children.
0: Good parenting.
1: Exactly.
0: Right there. Todd's got your News Center Maine forecast.
2: We'll have a mix of sunshine and clouds today. Very small chance for a pop-up shower during the early afternoon. High temperatures 70 to 75. Clear, cool tonight, lows in the 40s. Mostly sunny tomorrow, remains warm in the mid-70s, and even warmer on Thursday with a high near 80 degrees, lots of sunshine. Mix of sun and clouds on Friday, 80 to 85. A few showers will be around, though, over the weekend.
0: All right, coming up in the 7 o'clock hour, Kelly's got your buzz story, so we all know what's going on. Guess who at 44 is making an athletic comeback? And what superstar is putting a song out on Friday for the new Toy Story movie?
1: Ooh.
0: You haven't heard that. Kelly's got those stories and more in the buzz, so you know what's going on, and I can't wait to get to this topic. He asks, literally, am I cursed? Because he dated a woman who was into witchcraft.
1: Oh.
0: He's literally asking, am I cursed?
1: Okay.
0: Okay?
1: Yeah.
0: So this is one of the more ridiculous messages that we've tackled, but we'll tackle it coming up in the 7 o'clock hour.
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0: 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This is a question about how you encounter your date, how you approach your date when you first meet up on the date.
1: Okay.
0: And it's like you're either this person or you're this person. So see which category you fit into. Coming up in a minute, first your buzz stories.
2: 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Here's what Name's going to be buzzing about today.
0: All right, what's the buzz? What's happening? What are we buzzing about today? Forecast-wise, it's going to be nice. There is the chance of seeing an isolated shower in the afternoon. Some spots may get a little bit sprinkly, but otherwise we're looking at a pretty nice day. Sun and clouds and a high around 72. Even though it's a chilly start, so don't be fooled by the sunshine and the high temp later, because it's in the 40s.
1: Yeah.
0: So it's a little bit chilly to start. What else are we buzzing about, Kel?
1: Governor Mills is reminding voters that her name will still appear on Maine's Democratic U.S. Senate primary ballot, despite suspending her campaign in April. The reminder comes as Democratic candidate Graham Plattner faces renewed scrutiny over past texts and online posts. Meanwhile, Bernie Sanders is defending Plattner, saying voters are more concerned about issues affecting working families.
0: By the way, Governor Mills was on the Julia Louis-Dreyfus podcast.

0: new memoir, View from the East Wing, hits shelves today. A judge has granted convicted sex offender and former Maine gubernatorial candidate Elliot Cutler limited internet access until his next court hearing.
1: Oh, boy.
0: Yeah, people are not happy about that.
1: How does he not end up going back to prison?
0: Yeah, right. And how does he get internet access? That doesn't, right.
1: Well, the internet, I thought about that because I was like, this guy has violated his probation so many times. Like, how many passes does someone get, right?
0: Right.
1: But how do you function without internet?
0: Yeah.
1: You'd have to delete half the apps on your, you couldn't even really have a phone.
0: Mm-hmm. Right.
1: You'd have to get a phone that doesn't have internet. I don't even know where you get one of those.
0: Yeah.
1: You know, so I get that that would be really hard to enforce. But, I mean, how many passes does someone get?
0: Yeah, exactly. Right. Less than 2 weeks after a deadly explosion, Robbins Lumber in Searsmont says it has resumed full operations. The May 15th blast killed firefighter Andrew Cross and injured 12 others. Three members of the Robbins family remain hospitalized but are reportedly making progress. The owners of Cowbell have reached a settlement with the U.S. Department of Labor over wage and child labor violations. The agreement includes $52,000 in back wages and more than $31,000 in penalties pending a judge's approval. Lewiston police say five teenagers are facing charges of criminal conspiracy to commit murder following a shooting on Pierce Street Saturday night. Investigators say shots were fired into a targeted apartment and the intended victims had been warned they could be targeted earlier in the night. The suspects are between 14 and 16 years old.
1: So crazy.
0: Yeah.
1: And so sad.
0: Yep.
1: Like that's, yeah, I mean, there's still time to turn it around. That's not a good start in life.
0: No. Tennis legend Serena Williams is coming out of retirement. Williams has accepted a wild card invitation to compete in doubles at next week's HSBC Championships, marking her first professional appearance since 2022.
1: Wow.
0: Yeah.
1: Go, girl.
0: Right? The New England Patriots have acquired three-time Pro Bowl receiver A.J. Brown from the Philadelphia Eagles. The Eagles receive a 2028 first-round draft pick and a 2027 fifth-round pick in return. Dua Lipa and actor Callum Turner have reportedly married in a private ceremony in London. They have been publicly linked since 2024. And
1: Someone said, I didn't come up with this. Someone said, Dua took the Lipa.
0: That's a good one.
1: That's kind of funny.
0: And last but not least, Taylor Swift is releasing a new song called I Knew It, I Knew You on Friday. The song will appear in Toy Story 5, which opens in theaters on June 19th and marks a return to Swift's country music roots.
1: And I wonder if that's going to be like a return for this one song. Or is there going to be another album?
0: Right.
1: You know, I don't know. I was reading about it and it was kind of cool. She said she remembers watching the first Toy Story when she was 5 years old.
0: Mm-hmm.
1: Right.
0: Yep.
1: And she's been a big fan and she must have been asked to consider writing a song or something because she got to see a screening of the movie.
0: Mm.
1: And she said when she went home after it, she just instantly was like, I know I need to write this.
0: Yeah, wow.
1: Right now, knew what to write.
0: I mean, they're awesome movies, so.
1: So good.
0: Yeah, right?
1: So good. And that'll be a little, it'll be cool to hear the song, because that'll be a little insight into what the movie's going to be.
0: Yeah.
1: But I'll see it.
0: Oh, yeah.
1: I love those movies.
0: Me too. Yeah, that's one that I would go to the theater for sure. I love Toy Story. Yeah.
1: I'd probably be more interested than the kids.
0: Me too.
1: I don't care.
0: Yeah,
1: I'll go as a grown-up.
0: Yep.
1: Cry my little eyes out too. At Toy Story 5 by myself.
0: I would be with you on that one, too. Yep. I cry every time on those ones. But there you go. That is the buzz for today.
1: All right. We're going to play a song and come back with this question about how you approach a date. When you arrive to a date, do you do this, A, or do you do this, B? And maybe not even a date. Maybe if you're just meeting a friend or something. I think there are two kinds of people in this world, and we'll find out which you are next.

0: Hey, it's Coast 93.1. You're on The Blake Show with Kelly and Todd. We were talking about short shorts earlier, someone messaged and said, where do you find 5-inch inseam short shorts? J. Crew has one, and I could give you a list of others if you want to send me a DM. Happy to spread the short resources around. Okay, this is a great question. If you're going on a date, do you wait inside the restaurant or do you wait in your car when you arrive?
1: Oh.
0: Okay?
1: Mm-hmm.
0: So it says, for every first date I've had in the last 6 years, they would this is a great topic, so thank you to whoever set this. I don't have the name. Either they would text me that they were there, and I'd give them my ETA and then meet them inside after texting I was there, or I'd wait in the car, text them I was there, and then go walk in. And if I don't get a, I'm almost there, or here's my ATA, I don't trust that they're coming and I don't go inside.
1: Okay.
0: So I texted at 6:55 that I was there. The date was at 7 o'clock and I didn't get a response. So I texted later and said I was leaving. And then at 7:30, I got a text. What happened? I waited for 30 minutes at the table. And you never showed. My phone had no service. So my friends said it was my fault for not going in to the restaurant, but I never go into the restaurant. Why didn't he text me? Well, if he didn't have service. This just sounds like it was a fluke.
1: Yeah.
0: You know, he happened not to have service. And, you know, although how could you send the text from the, well, some places indoors don't have good service.
1: Yeah, so, yeah, like Home Depot is a black hole.
0: Oh, yeah.
1: Yeah.
0: Yeah, yeah.
1: Yeah.
0: So, yeah, well, forget about like who's right, who's wrong,
1: right.
0: You know, whatever. Do you wait in the car or do you go in?
1: Okay.
0: When you're meeting someone, whether it's for a date or otherwise.
1: Mm-hmm.
0: Because I'm trying to think. I go in.
1: I go in. Yeah. If I'm early, it depends on how early I am. I will wait in the car until it's about like 2 minutes before, 5 to 2 minutes before, and then I'll go in. Like, but if, yeah, I'll go in and like wait at the bar, get a drink.
0: Yeah.
1: But even when I was going on a date, I would go in and sit at the bar and get a drink.
0: Yeah.
1: Definitely feel if I was going on a date. I would go to the bar.
0: Go a little early.
1: Yeah, go to the bar, have a drink.
0: Yeah.
1: Or three. Yeah. But yes, I would definitely go in. Plus, I feel like it's kind of shows like confidence. It's like, I'm not scared of you.
0: Right.
1: But not scared of you, but like,
0: well,
1: you know.
0: It's funny. Some people don't want to walk into a place by themselves.
1: I know that. Yeah.
0: That doesn't bother me at all.
1: Right. It doesn't bother me, but yes.
0: But there are some people who will wait in the car and sit there and just stare at the entrance until the person gets there.
1: Yes. Yeah. I know a lot of people like that, and there's nothing wrong with that. I just,
0: The texting when you're 10 feet apart is a funny thing to me too.
1: Mm-hmm.
0: I mean, part of it could come from, I mean, on a first date, I guess if you're basing it on a couple photos that you saw on a dating app, you may want to be like, hey, are you here? Cause you may not recognize the person right away.
1: Right.
0: Or be able to pick them out if it's a busy place. I mean, I guess that's a thing.
1: Plus that first meeting is so nerve-wracking. So I get why people want to either sit in the car and you want to wait. I think that's the other part why I would go in, because if I get there first, I'm at the bar, you get a drink, it settles your nerves, and you can say, I'm here, I'm at the bar, I'm wearing this, and you can come find me. Then it sort of like takes that off of my part, and that person has to do the work.
0: Yeah.
1: Like now it's off of me, and now I can just have a buzz and nerves are gone.
0: I wonder if anyone has not, and this doesn't have to do with the texting or waiting or whatever, but I'm just thinking about recognizing someone on a first date.
1: Mm-hmm.
0: Like, I wonder if there's anyone who has been going on a first date and you end up talking to the wrong person.
1: Mm. I'm sure.
0: You know?
1: Yeah.
0: What a great like story that would be if you end up dating.
1: Right. Oh, yeah.
0: Or getting married, and it was because you said hello to the wrong person.
1: Yeah.
0: you know?
1: Totally.
0: I bet that's got, I mean, it sounds like a movie scene, but I bet it's happened.
1: Yep.
0: 79 Coast, call or text us. Anyone listening, talk to the wrong person because you didn't recognize the date. And did it go anywhere? Because then what do you do when the date walks in? You're like, oops.
1: Yeah. Plus, if there's a hot bartender. yeah. And you can go to the bathroom if you get there early, girls or guys, you can go to the bathroom. You can zhuzh up. Oh, yeah. Go early. Get there. Walk in. Do your thing. Yeah.
0: Oh,
1: then you're looking fabulous at the bar and they walk in and you're fabulous. Oh, yeah.
0: Someone said, I went up. This is a guy I'm assuming. Said, I went up to the wrong person and she pulled out mace.
1: What? Good God.
0: He must have been a little bit aggressive there.
1: Or the person is a crazy person.
0: Yeah.
1: Holy moly. They're at a bar or something.
0: Yeah.
1: Jeez. What if you were just going to say, excuse me, do you know where the bathroom is or something?
0: Right. Wow. Well, our date was by a dumpster in an alley. Yeah. So. Why else would she have been so...
1: Holy moly.
0: Yikes. Either you look like a scary person.
1: Yeah.
0: Or she
1: Did
0: was
1: you
0: a
1: attack
0: little,
1: her?
0: A little on edge, yeah.
1: Yeah, jeez.
0: Seriously, though, if anyone has that story, I would love to hear that. You talked to the wrong person because you didn't recognize them. 79 Coast, you could call or text us. Oh, someone texted. That's happened. Oh, there you go. Someone said that happened to my bestie. She talked to the wrong person, or he talked to the wrong person.
1: Mm-hmm.
0: And they're now married with a kid.
1: Perfect.
0: So there you go.
1: Meant to be.
0: Oh, there you go. There's another one. Someone texted, I have two sisters. They both worked at Dairy Queen. And my now brother-in-law, went to ask my youngest sister out, but he ended up going out with my middle sister.
1: Oh.
0: But they ended up getting married, and they've been together for 30 years.
1: Well, wow.
0: Was that ever awkward?
1: Right.
0: Like,
1: you were supposed to be mine?
0: Yeah. Yeah, I married you, but I've been into your sister the whole time.
1: Yeah.
0: Right?
1: Hmm.
0: Another text says, I went on a blind date with a guy, and at the end of the date, he said, never mind. I got led down a path that actually had nothing to do with what we were talking about.
1: Oh.
0: But thank you for the random story. Well, I'll read it anyway. It says, I went on a blind date with a guy. At the end of the date, he explained to me how great my manners were and how proper I was. And then I was on Facebook looking at him and saw his friend that I thought was super hot. And he and I talked for 8 years and then started dating. Okay.
1: Okay.
0: So that's not at all we were talking about, but thanks for the story.
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1: Perimenopause. It's one of those things nobody really prepares you for, and then suddenly you're like, you know, on the internet looking things up at 2 a.m. wondering if you're losing your mind. And that's exactly why I went to Age Management Center. I have to say, it's been surprisingly really easy. You know, I'm on estrogen and testosterone, both in the cream form, huh? I literally just rub them on my legs and then boom, I'm a human being. That's the best way I can kind of describe it. My latest example of why I love them, they just sent me a refill on my testosterone. I didn't even have to think about it. It came in the mail. I was like, what's this? 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That easy. How great does that sound? It's worth it. You deserve to feel like yourself again. Take control of your health and get answers. Call the Age Management Center and take the first step toward reclaiming your life.
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6: 100%. 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
1: If someone wants to work with a Best of the 207 winner, Kristen, how would they go about doing that?
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0: Hello, it's Coast 93.1. You're on The Blake Show with Kelly and Todd. And Monday at this time, we'll give you the first chance to pick your ticket. We got a bunch of tickets to shows like Mumford and Sons.
1: Wheat.
0: Hillary Duff. Alex Warren. Pitbull. And more. I'm trying to remember the rest of them. But we'll have a list up on the Coast 93.1 app. And then around this time, like around 7:30, and then at 4:30 on the trek home with Tarsetti, you just be the right caller and pick your ticket. You don't even have to answer a question or anything.
1: Wow.
0: Just keep it super simple.
1: Okay.
0: First come, first serve. So, you know, whoever grabs the tickets first.
1: Yeah.
0: You know, we don't have 1,000 tickets to everything. Although we actually do have a lot of tickets to the Mumford & Sons shows. I didn't realize that they're doing Boston. I hope I have this right. I think they're doing Boston, Guilford, New Hampshire.
1: Yeah.
0: And Bangor.
1: Yeah, they are.
0: Which is rare.
1: Yeah, I know.
0: But I was talking to Tarsetti about that yesterday, and I think that's actually kind of cooler because it's geographically, it gives you a better chance to choose where you want to go.
1: Yes.
0: Whereas if they just did 3 shows in Boston.
1: Yep.
0: You know, so.
1: Awesome.
0: So we have lots of tickets to Mumford & Sons, tickets to Alex Warren, and a bunch more. We'll tell you more about that and give you the first chance to win on Monday. In the meantime, I'm going to play a song, and then we'll come back once Todd finishes up on TV, because I got a new segment for you, too.
1: Oh, okay.
0: New segment for you, too. Coming up on The Blake Show. Don't go.

0: Coast 93.1, it's The Bleak Show with Kelly and Todd. I got a new segment for you too, once Todd pops in from his TV duties.
1: Okay.
0: By the way, forgot to mention it yesterday, but happy Pride Month.
1: Yes.
0: Pride kicks off, and if you're one of those people who ask the question, which month is straight Pride, then, well, that's why we need Pride. So thanks for hammering that point home. But I will say that as a gay man, you know, I came out 20 years ago and it was a lot easier for me than it was 20 years before that.
1: Mm-hmm.
0: And it was a lot easier, certainly, than it was 20 years before that. And the progress that we've made is pretty remarkable, both legally and socially. And that's because of the giants whose shoulders we stand on, the people who came before us and really, really took a lot of bravery to come out, you know, could have risked getting fired. And there are still places where it's a risk, you know. I even now, you know, I've been out for over 20 years and, you know, I'm in my 40s. I'm a pretty confident person. But depending on where I am, you know, holding Tim's hand or giving him a kiss is still something you pause and think about.
1: Yeah.
0: What's the context? Is this safe?
1: Yeah.
0: You know? So that's why Pride is important. So Pride Month kicks off, and Portland Pride is on June 20th, which is a Saturday. The parade will be in the, I think they're doing it a little bit earlier, like 11 or something. And that's always so joyful and fun and family friendly. And it's a great way to go out and show support for a community that, you know, well, especially in the last couple of years, is like, ooh, getting a little nervous, you know?
1: Yeah.
0: And then the big gay dance party is going to be a lot of fun. So that's at the State Theater on Saturday the 20th. And Coast 93.1 proud to sponsor that in support of the Equality Community Center. So we hope to see you around for Pride. And, you know, it still means something to put, like, I just saw a post from Sesame Street and almost cried.
1: No.
0: Because it's just so incredible. Like, there's a restaurant around the corner from our house that posted for Pride, and it's so meaningful.
1: Mm-hmm.
0: It's so meaningful to show that you are in support and in solidarity with the community, especially now.
1: Yes.
0: So if you make that post, just know that that really is going a long way. And a kid who is struggling and doesn't think that it's safe, you can give that kid hope with a simple post.
1: Yeah.
0: It really does make a difference. It's not just empty words. All right, we're going to pause and come back because we got to get Todd in here for this segment. And I can't wait to get to this topic. Am I cursed?
1: Oh, my God.
0: And he means it literally. Because he went on a date with a woman who practices witchcraft.
1: Oh, good.
0: And
1: okay.
0: He's convinced he's cursed. So what does he do? That's coming up in just a couple minutes. Todd's News Center main forecast, by the way. I'll steal his thunder. No pun intended. It's going to be really nice all week. There's a chance of seeing a shower this afternoon, but otherwise, it's going to be like 72 today.
1: Sweet.
0: And then we get up into the 80s by the end of the week. So good stuff. New segment, and is he cursed? Next on The Bleak Show. Don't go away.
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0: Coast 93.1. Hello, hello, hello, hello, hello. This is the Blake Show with Kelly and Todd. Good morning, good morning. All right, new segment. New segment.
1: Okay.
0: Could be controversial one.
1: Oh.
0: But I think this could become a regular segment.
1: Mm-hmm.
0: Right. Because we're always learning about new stuff, developing new opinions, meeting new people. It's called Biggest Dick.
1: Okay?
2: What?
3: Wow.
0: What?
1: Nothing.
2: Just, I'm waiting for the rules.
1: Yeah. I feel like we're going to get yelled at, so I'm not going to say
0: Biggest ick.
1: Mm-hmm.
2: Oh, I thought you, wait a second. You said biggest ick?
0: Yes. Never mind. Now I don't want to know what you thought I said.
1: Oh, cool. Of course.
2: I could have sworn.
0: Biggest ick. Like when you get the ick.
2: Yeah, okay.
0: From someone.
1: Mm-hmm.
0: Biggest ick.
1: Mm-hmm.
0: Okay?
1: Mm-hmm.
0: So, because I think it changes. You know what I mean?
1: I agree.
0: I think 1 week you're like, oh my God, I can never come back from this. And then you meet someone else and then, wow, I'm gonna top that one.
1: Yep. Agreed.
0: I guess that could work.
2: This is personal.
0: In either
1: totally
0: way.
1: Just top that one.
2: Yeah. Kelly's got someone in mind.
0: I kind of want to
1: know I'm sure you do.
0: Okay. Biggest ick. 79 Coast. You could call or text us. 207-792-6278. Or you could do it on the Coast 93.1 app. Do a talkback, which if you haven't done that, it's a fun, you know, you just record it on your phone. You push the little talkback button and then it sends it right into our studio here. So
1: okay.
0: That's a fun way to hear your voice on the show. What's your biggest ick? I guess I need to separate those words.
1: Don't say it so fast.
0: Ick.
2: That's what happened the first time.
1: Okay, so fast.
0: Well, I wondered. I was like, what? I don't think
2: that's
1: shocking.
0: Your biggest ick. 79 Coast. Call or text us. 207-792-6278. Okay, the texts are funny. I guess other people didn't
2: get it either.
0: Didn't hear. Yeah,
2: they heard a different letter.
0: Well, I can't account for all of you living in the gutter.
1: You, okay? All of us dirty people.
0: That's right. Mm. You got a flock of dirty birds. what's your biggest ick? I have the first one that comes to mind because I don't even have to know the person. If I see it happening, I'm like, that's a horrible person over there. Anyone who's rude to servers.
1: Yeah.
0: Or does not tip.
1: That's both meanings. The one when you said it fast and the biggest ick.
0: Oh, yes.
1: Yeah, that's both ways of saying it.
0: Yes.
2: Sure.
1: Yep.
0: Mm. That one I could never imagine dating someone who's
1: no way, Jose.
0: Rude to people. Like, I don't think I've ever been like, you know what? I got to go. I don't think I've ever left a date.
1: Oh,
0: if that happened,
1: no,
0: I think I would.
1: Yeah. Oh, sure.
0: I think I would literally be like, I got to go.
1: Yeah.
0: This is going to be a no.
1: Yeah. I don't want to
0: no
1: be in
0: for
1: that.
0: Me, dog.
1: Don't want to be.
0: See ya.
1: That's right, Randy Jackson. I don't want to be in that crew.
0: Okay. Here come all the icks. Personal grooming in public. So does that mean like if you're like clipping your fingernails?
1: Oh my God. Or like their toenails in public? Okay.
0: Yeah.
2: That's a good one.
1: Yeah.
0: Yeah. I have a weird thing with my fingernails. If I do not like if they're even remotely long and it drives me crazy.
2: Do you bite your nails?
0: I don't.
1: Oh, he does it here, but I don't care. I feel like this is not public.
2: He does what here?
0: Oh,
1: trims.
2: Bites his nails or clips
0: his nails? I have. Not often.
1: No, but I feel like this is
0: but
1: not public.
0: But I have because it's like it drives me crazy.
1: I mean, I file my nails. I mean, we're not public.
0: Right.
1: We're in our own closet.
0: And I'm sure if it did bother you, I would have known by now.
1: Yeah, exactly.
0: What are you doing over there?
1: Yeah.
0: Gross.
1: No.
0: But I have definitely like pulled over like in a parking lot and done it like out of the side of the car in a parking lot.
1: Oh, wow.
0: Yeah.
2: Really? Like it's bothering you while you're driving that you have to stop.
0: Yep. Yeah.
1: Wow.
0: It's
2: weird.
0: Of,
2: it's like a obsessive compulsive thing.
0: Yeah. Hmm. Totally.
2: Interesting. Who knows?
0: I mean, it's not like I'm not going to be like fixated on like I can.
2: Well,
0: but
2: if you have to pull over.
1: That is something.
0: I have done that before.
2: Not often. Your nails.
0: But I
2: that
0: have.
2: That is.
0: Yeah.
2: Because I'm a little like, psycho.
0: This is driving me crazy. Yeah.
1: Wow.
0: Yeah.
2: Huh.
1: Hmm.
0: Let's see. What about you guys? Biggest
1: I'm
0: icks?
1: Trying to.
2: I mean, talking to someone with really bad breath.
1: Oh, that's a great
2: such
1: one.
2: Such a turn off.
1: I can't do it. I have to walk away.
2: Same.
1: I slowly back up and then I'll have to just end the conversation in some way. Like, oof.
0: Mm-hmm.
1: Like, I don't understand how they
2: how
1: don't
2: it's
1: know.
2: Not exactly. Especially if they have a spouse.
1: Yeah. Or like
2: how
1: a friend.
2: How does their spouse not tell them?
1: Yes.
2: That you have chronic halitosis.
1: Yes.
2: Halitosis. Yeah. Or whatever it is.
1: Or just that, like you have a stench about you. How doesn't one person in your life say.
2: Say something.
1: You're stinky. Yeah.
2: Smell something, say something. You know the saying.
1: Yeah, exactly.
2: Isn't it like see something, say something?
1: Yeah, that's a good one. Yeah. Yep.
2: Smell something, say something, people.
1: Yeah, that's a good one.
0: Slurping, loud chewing.
2: Chewing with your mouth open. Yeah, that's a big one.
0: Yeah. Shout out to David. David texted and says, when girls talk in a fake voice. Okay. I don't know what that means really, but the vocal fry thing.
1: Is he talking oh my God, like that?
0: Oh, maybe.
2: Like Valley Girl?
1: Valley Girls, sort of.
0: Yeah, the vocal fry thing, I think that's why I cannot watch the Kardashians or the Housewives.
2: Right.
0: I think that's why, actually.
2: Actually, that, you know what, Blake?
0: I've never thought about it
2: before.
0: It might
2: be a big problem for me, too, then. Because, I don't...
0: I'm like, what?
1: It is annoying. Absolutely.
2: It's very annoying.
1: Absolutely.
0: It's the drama.
1: Mm-hmm. But it could be the sound of their voices.
2: Yeah.
0: Yes.
2: Nails on chalkboard.
0: It is.
1: Yeah.
0: I don't know which is worse, having long nails or listening to that. I'm going to have to pull over and turn them down.
1: And clip your nails at the same time.
0: And clip my nails to take my mind off it. Yeah. Oh, that's funny. This is an interesting ick. Okay, someone said, I went on a date with a guy, and he very loudly called to another guy at the restaurant who had dropped their wallet under their seat. And we were 3 feet away, but he was really loud in doing it.
1: Oh,
0: And I just wanted to hide in a dark corner, and it didn't work out. It was an ick I could never come back from. See, that's funny, because I think that's nice, but I guess if he did it awkwardly loud.
1: Yeah.
0: Is it because he wanted the credit for it?
1: Maybe because he was just loud, doing it, instead of maybe going over to the table and being like, hey, you dropped your wallet.
2: He was too lazy to get up and
1: or
2: go tell him.
0: Yeah, maybe if it was only 3 feet away, I guess you could.
1: He was like, yo, your wallet's...
0: I mean, it is funny when you see... I mean, that could be kind of icky. That could be an ick, too. When you see someone do something and they're really making sure that they get credit for it.
1: That's the ick.
0: Like when someone goes over and is like, just going to to put money in a tip jar and waits until the person turns around and is like, let me just put this right here.
2: I want to come to that. You also don't want to not be seen because then they think that you didn't tip.
0: Yes.
2: And you don't want to be that guy because that was the other ick for you.
0: But it's a fine line. Because if you do a really showy version of it.
2: Oh, okay.
1: My ick is the people who go on Facebook looking for sympathy. That is my ick.
0: Oh, yeah.
1: The people who are out there with thoughts and prayers for me, but they don't say what it's for or.
0: Yep.
1: Yes. That's.
0: Yeah.
1: That's. My ick.
0: I will confidently say that there's an interesting correlation between people who ask for sympathy on Facebook and also seem to do nothing to help themselves.
1: Yes.
2: Do you guys I think they're on town Facebook pages where people can put up free stuff on them.
0: Oh yeah.
2: And it's some people will put up cans of baked beans or something random nonsensical stuff.
1: Yeah.
2: People who do that, that is a nick.
1: Yeah.
2: Get a life.
0: Yeah. Drop it off somewhere. Yeah.
1: Right.
0: Drop it off somewhere. Todd's like, if it's expired, if it's still good, then I'll come to your house and pick it up. All right. We're going to pause and come back. If you still have icks, I think that we could do this a weekly.
1: It's good, you know, to get it out.
0: Let's see.
1: We can write down our icks as they come.
2: Yeah, you're going to have to like, keep track.
1: Yeah, I need to keep track of my icks.
2: What ticks me off.
1: Yeah, like each day. Because trust me, I have them. Yeah. Like each day, was my ick.
0: Each time you think of one, you think of another one.
1: Yes, exactly.
0: Or someone says, well, this one, you go, oh, me too.
1: Yeah, totally.
0: So we'll put this as a regular segment.
1: Mm-hmm.
0: Tell us about your biggest ick. Mm-hmm. And I'll make sure to say that nice and separate, okay? We'll play a song and come back with the guy who is convinced he's cursed.
1: Okay.
0: Literally, okay. By a witch. Next.

0: Good morning. You're on the Blake Show with Kelly and Todd. He says, am I cursed? And he means it literally. Okay.
1: Okay.
0: Todd's got to hop on TV in a second, but I just want to read you the message.
2: Hmm.
0: I don't know if you have any experience in lifting a curse, Todd. But he says, okay, bear with me here. This is not a joke. Okay. I kind of misrepresented this. I forgot. It wasn't just a date. It was his ex-girlfriend.
1: Oh.
0: And they dated for 3 years.
1: Whoa.
0: She was an admitted practicing witch.
1: Maybe he is.
2: What?
0: She had witch friends. It was the real deal. I just sort of put up with
1: friends.
0: It. Never got involved. Never really said anything about it. But it did creep me out towards the end of our relationship. She was getting more into it. Her area in the house had a bunch of spell books and stones and weird stuff.
2: This is amazing.
0: I would hear her practicing chants. So, needless to say, I ended things. but she always talked about putting curses on people that wronged her. We did not end things under the best circumstances. I basically packed all my stuff when she was out of town. And I have avoided her ever since. But ever since I left, one bad thing after another has happened to me.
1: Uh-oh.
0: I lost my job out of the blue.
2: What?
0: The gas, something gasket in my truck blew. I don't know. I severely burned my hand on my lawnmower. My best friend moved away after he lost his job. This is freaking me out. Has anyone been cursed? And how did you deal with it? Yes, I'm serious.
2: Oh, my God.
0: From Chad.
1: Uh-oh, Chad.
0: Yeah.
2: Wow.
1: Well, his first mistake was he should have broken up with her in a good way.
0: Right.
1: Right?
0: He knew. Don't ghost a witch.
1: No.
0: That's
1: right.
0: That's rule number one.
2: Don't ghost a witch.
1: 3 years.
0: Yeah.
2: Awesome. Yeah. All right. Yeah. There's only one way to fix this thing.
1: Yeah.
2: You got to get back together with her.
1: Yeah.
2: That's the bottom
0: That's
2: line.
0: That's so funny.
2: You do. Yeah. You have to
0: or
2: reverse
0: make amends.
2: The curse.
1: Yeah, you reverse the curse. You have to find the spell.
2: You got to get back with her. And
0: is there anyone listening who
1: you
0: truly...
1: You have to meet the good witch.
0: Or you meet another witch. You find one of her friends.
1: Right. Oh,
2: and then have that witch cast a spell on her or do a reverse curse.
0: Yeah. Yeah.
2: You know what? There's got to be some witch doctor out there that will do a reverse curse.
1: Mm-hmm.
0: Yeah.
2: Right?
1: Yeah.
0: Sure.
1: Totally.
0: I don't know if Todd's got to go. I don't know if witch doctors and witches are in the same realm.
1: Sure.
0: I don't know. I don't know. I'm having a hard time taking this seriously. Let me throw this out there. Is there anyone listening who truly believes that they were cursed?
1: Oh, I'm sure.
0: Yeah.
1: Yeah, I am sure.
0: And what did you do about it? Like, I'm genuinely asking out of curiosity, yeah. Not like we're going to make fun of you.
1: Yeah.
0: 79 Coast, call or text us. Because the guy is serious. I mean, unless he's come up with this elaborate fake message. But,
1: right.
0: And if it is, well done.
1: Yeah.
0: Because that's funny. But, see if we can help out Chad. that's funny. Can we get them on Blown Off? Well, I don't know.
1: I don't know. Yeah. Hmm.
0: Okay. Wait, really? Someone said there are witches that sell spells and hexes on Etsy.
1: I mean, there
0: For
1: is.
0: For real?
1: Well, what's Wicca? Wicca is, it's.
0: I don't know. That's a good question.
1: I have friends who practice Wicca.
0: I thought Wicca was the name for it.
1: Yeah.
0: And that witches is like Halloween.
1: Right. Yeah. So it's not witchcraft. It's Wicca. And it's not evil or anything like that. And I don't think it's like spells or anything like that. But I did have friends who believed in Wicca, or I don't even know what the right terminology is. But it's not bad. It's not a bad thing, and it's not used for bad or anything like that. And I think it's a lot to do with nature and all that stuff.
0: Yeah, that's
1: and,
0: what I my understanding yeah. was too, but maybe...
1: But there
0: maybe
1: are books
0: there's
1: and there's... Yeah. And I think there are... I think there are maybe spells and things like that, but I don't... And maybe there are curses and there's more to it.
0: Someone texted, we are everywhere. First of all, witch doctors and witches are not the same. Okay.
1: Okay.
0: Says, I am a witch and I am cursed from a past life. I can only lift the curse once I learned my lesson. Huh.
1: Mm. Yeah. From what I know, this is a thing, a real thing.
0: I think of where this person texted, "We are everywhere." I think of the witches, the old movie.
1: Yes.
0: Anne Hathaway was in the remake of it, but mm-hmm. the original one with, oh God, what's her name? Angela something.
1: Angela.
0: Or
1: Angelica Houston.
0: Angelica Houston. Yes. Thank you, Kel.
1: Mm-hmm.
0: Oh, she's so good in that movie.
1: Yes, she is.
0: That's a great movie.
1: Yeah.
0: The kid gets turned into a mouse. And,
1: yep.
0: Witches?
1: Yeah. Yes.
0: and they have the convention and they take their faces off.
1: Yes. It's so good. Yeah. But from what I know about Wicca, and I hope I'm not like totally.
0: Well, it is a religion.
1: It is a religion, and it's not, from what I knew of it, it's not a bad thing. And
0: but I don't know if Wicca and witchcraft are the same thing. I don't know.
1: Right.
0: Someone texted, "I 100% believe there can be a curse on someone." Another person said, "I have some witchy friends, and I think they can do something like a cord cutting ceremony where you cut the invisible cords between you and that person." I don't know if it's real, but I have some friends who swear by it. Oh, well, there you go.
1: Yeah.
0: I mean, try. Why not?
1: Why not?
0: Oh, sage and spiritual cleanse.
1: Yes. Lots of sage, spiritual cleanse. There we go. Yeah. Wicca, I think, more spiritual. Yeah.
0: Mm.
1: Lots of sage in their homes.
0: Oh, okay. That's a fair point, too. Like, if it could be a psychological thing where, you know, he's convinced and then you view everything. Yeah, that's true. I mean, if we're being a little bit more realistic.
1: Yeah.
0: You
1: can look into anything.
0: Oh, okay. I don't know if this person is a practicing witch or what, but someone texted, the guy can freeze her. So you write her name on a bay leaf and say, "Banish your power over me and my life." And you put it in a baggie of water and put it in the

0: dating, don't ghost a witch, though.
1: No, don't. That was your first mistake, bro.
0: That was the first mistake.
1: Yeah, you knew.
0: Coming up, is it rude to ask someone for a picture on a dating app that specifically shows this? Is it rude or is it totally reasonable and maybe a good idea?
1: Okay.
0: That's coming up. All right. Todd's got your News Center Main forecast.
2: We'll have a mix of sunshine and clouds today. Very small chance for a pop-up shower during the early afternoon. High temperatures 70 to 75. Clear, cool tonight, lows in the 40s. Mostly sunny tomorrow, remains warm in the mid-70s, and even warmer on Thursday with a high near 80 degrees, lots of sunshine. Mix of sun and clouds on Friday, 80 to 85. A few showers will be around, though, over the weekend.
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1: I heard from someone last night that took the leap and signed up and took her first class at F45 in Westbrook. Now, she listens to the show, hadn't worked out in a very long time, said that she was nervous to start going to the gym, like we all are, right? And she heard me blabbing about F45 in Westbrook and went to the class and said that the class was absolutely fantastic. 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
0: And isn't it funny that some personal injury firms make it sound like, guess what we do?
10: People say, I should go with that firm because they're not going to charge me until the end. Well, guess what? No firm does. That's just the way it works.
0: I just love how sassy that is. Chrissy Mann.

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0: Harry Styles. It's Coast 93.1. Hello, hello, hello, hello. It's the Blake Show with Kelly and Todd. Okay, this is a great question. I lost the name of the person who sent this. But this is a great question about dating when you meet on a dating app. Is it okay to ask someone for a picture of them smiling? Because you want to see their teeth.
1: Oh, man.
0: The person says, if a person doesn't have any pictures that show their teeth, and teeth are important to me, can I ask for a picture of them smiling? Now, I would put that in the same category as if fitness and having a, you know, fit physique mm-hmm. is important to you. Can you ask someone for a picture of their body?
1: Right. Okay.
0: Because I don't think you can say one. It's either both are okay. I think they're in the same realm.
1: Yeah.
0: And now I'm going to take, I would probably be offended if I got asked that. And I would probably feel bad asking that. So I probably wouldn't do that.
1: Cause me neither.
0: I think that's a little tough. But if I'm going to try to take the other side here, mm-hmm. hey, people are attracted to what they're attracted to.
1: Yep.
0: And it's a way not to waste each other's time.
1: Yep.
0: Because you would probably, I mean, the right answer, the like good human answer is you just say, if they're interesting, you go on the date and you find out then.
1: Yeah.
0: But in the interest of saving each other time.
1: Yeah.
0: You know?
1: Yeah. Oof. I mean, I would not ask.
0: Yeah.
1: Either way, I wouldn't ask for a body picture. I wouldn't ask for a teeth picture. I just wouldn't. Also, I had a million horrible dates, and if I would have, it would have saved me a lot of time. But I think it would. What you could do to get away from it is put that stuff in your profile, like look, like not like blatantly, but maybe find a way to put that in your profile. What you're looking for, you know, to sort of weed it out. It's mm-hmm. not necessarily that you're going to get it, but yeah.
0: Ooh. Yeah.
1: I don't know.
0: Yeah, that's true. You could put that in your profile. You know, you could say, you know, I don't know how you put the teeth thing in there without being kind of rude.
1: Yeah.
0: And it's something that a lot of people are self-conscious about.
1: Sure.
0: I don't know. That's, is that a total deal breaker?
1: Right. You exactly. Know, And what's like, I don't know.
0: The body thing, that one's easy because you could say, you know,
1: fitness.
0: you're attracted to people who are into fitness and in shape.
1: Yeah.
0: You know,
1: that's relative. So.
0: Right. That's true.
1: So, yeah.
0: Yeah. Someone texted, they could say it in a way that doesn't sound like they're just asking to see your teeth. Like, you know, oh.
1: Are you ever happy? Do you have any
0: pictures? Do you have a picture of you being happy?
1: Yeah, right. Laughing, you know.
0: 79 Coast, we're getting some text here. If you do want to call, that's fine too. We love hearing your voice.
1: Well, like my husband, Jay, he never smiles with his teeth, ever. He just feels like he looks ridiculous. So he would never have a picture of him.
0: Oh, really? Yeah, oh, that's funny.
1: He doesn't. So I like instantly thought of him. So that would be funny. If someone said, can I have a picture of you smiling? It would be him. Like
0: right.
1: grinning with no teeth. That would be funny. So
0: yeah, interesting.
1: I mean, yeah, you just man, you look shallow, but it's
0: real. You know, someone texted, I say ask the question because now the other person will know you're a jerk.
1: Yeah,
0: that's funny. Yeah. Someone texted, I have been asked for a full body picture. I don't get offended. I'd rather have them know up front that I'm not a skinny girl.
1: Mm.
0: And if they don't like it, then they can move on.
1: Mm.
0: Yeah. I guess if you have a thick skin.
1: Yeah.
0: I mean, God knows that, you know, if there's any gay men listening to this on some of the gay dating apps, it's brutal on there.
1: Oh my God.
0: Oh yeah. It could be, you got to have a thick skin to go on those.
1: You know, it's good to know though, because I feel like we always say that women are so self-conscious and women are the ones that are, you know, so worried about their bodies. And you hear about that and it's also men.
0: Oh, yeah.
1: You know, and that opens up. The more you say that, we need to realize it's not just us. It's men, too.
0: Yeah. I think I was going to say, I think women deal with it outwardly maybe more, but not really, because there are plenty of times that guys face the criticism, you know?
1: Yep.
0: Someone else texted, I say ask. You know,
1: you can ask. You just any question can be asked. You just have to remember
0: you
1: what
0: just have to know how you're coming across.
1: Exactly. You and know? You could be passing up a good opportunity.
0: Right.
1: You could be passing up a good person.
0: Mm-hmm.
1: So, you know, is it worth going out and meeting someone for coffee or a drink?
0: Yeah.
1: You know.
0: You know, it's funny. We're getting texts from a bunch of people who are in relationships and going, thank God, I'm not dealing with this on the dating apps.
1: Yeah, exactly. Yeah.
0: If things are still going okay with that person, hold on tight.
1: Yeah.
0: Hold on.

0: Hey, it's Coast 93.1. You're on The Blake Show with Kelly and Todd. Is it okay to ask someone for a picture of them smiling if you're on a dating app and teeth are an important thing to you? Or is that rude? Something you wait and find out in person. Same thing with body. If, you know, it's important to you that you date someone who's fit or a certain body type, is it fair to ask? And it's interesting. Mix of responses here. Mix of responses. Now, some suggestions are pretty good. Like you could ask to FaceTime before you meet up.
1: Oh, right. Yeah.
0: And that's a good move.
1: Mm-hmm.
0: Someone else texted, I met my now boyfriend on Tinder. I made him send me a Snapchat so we could chat and snap pictures and stuff before we went on the first date. I want to make sure he was who he said he was.
1: Oh, that's a good idea.
0: I think that's pretty common to hop on another app and check.
1: Yeah.
0: Before you actually meet.
1: Right. Okay. Yeah. You know?
0: Jen, go ahead. What's your take?
2: So I think it's absolutely appropriate to ask, just like if I was a dental hygienist or in dentistry, oral hygiene would be important. Mm-hmm. For me, it's the same take. I'm in mental health. Your mental health is important to me. I just need to know, like, how is it? What's the state? It's absolutely fair.
0: So how do you screen for mental health?
2: You definitely screen by asking, you know, how are you doing in all these like areas. I'm not even saying I wouldn't give them a first date. Maybe we just have to make sure that they understand this is important and that we may or may not be compatible.
0: Yeah, that's fair. I mean, and that's the thing, like you're into what you're into.
2: Everybody is like a face card or, you know, a card in a deck. We're all looking for a match. Don't waste everybody's time. If you're an ace of spades and you're looking for another ace of spades, you know, why go through all the deck to find out that's not a match?
0: Oh, I like that.
1: Mm-hmm.
0: I like that. That's, yeah, that's good. Good stuff. Thank you, Jen. This is a great point. Another text that came in says, wait a minute, people go on dates without stalking all of their social media?
1: I was just thinking the same thing. Like,
0: you can find out.
1: I would stalk.
0: Yeah. And if you don't see them, if you can't find them, it's not necessarily a red flag, because some people are just not into social media, and some people really go to lengths to hide it because of their job,
1: mm-hmm,
0: or because of an ex or parenting thing, whatever.
1: They're married.
0: Yeah.
1: Yeah.
0: Well, that would be a red flag.
1: Yeah.
0: But for some people, it would be a red flag. Well, what's with that? What do you mean you don't have social media?
1: Right.
0: That's weird.
1: Yeah.
0: I think the idea of like FaceTiming or Snapchatting or something before, that's a good.
1: Yeah.
0: That's a good way to do it without hurting someone's feelings.
1: Yep.
0: Because what are you going to do? Yeah, let me see a picture of you smiling. And then you go, yeah, I'm not interested
1: yeah,
0: anymore.
1: Yeah, exactly.
0: Ouch.
1: You're right.
0: Ouch.
1: Oh, like, so my teeth are jacked? Okay, thanks.
0: Look, I get that the dating apps can be shallow. It doesn't mean they have to be unkind.
1: Yeah, exactly.
0: Doesn't mean they have to be unkind.
1: Yeah.
0: You can still be kind. You know, you're not my type. And then throw a compliment in there or something.
1: Yeah.
0: But,
1: yeah, exactly. What are you going to do after?
0: Yeah, you have great style.
1: Oh, yeah.
0: Have a good luck out there. You know, be kind.
1: Yeah.
0: Be kind. All right, we're going to pause and then come back with the aggressive fridge note at the office.
1: Okay.
0: Okay?
1: Yeah.
0: The aggressive fridge note at the office is coming up next on The Blake Show. Don't go away.
3: 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It's The Blake Show on Coast 93.1. Keep it here and Alyssa will keep your company at work. Then Tarsetti's got you for the trek home and steals the after 7. The Coast 93.1 fam. Thanks for being a part of our day.
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0: Pick your ticket. We got a bunch of tickets to some of the shows coming through New England between Boston and Maine and New Hampshire. And you'll get to choose which tickets you want. We'll put the list up on the app and on the website. And then all you have to do is call in and win them.
1: Wow.
0: Yeah, there's not even going to be like a contest or like a, well, it's a contest, but there's not even going to be like a question you have to answer.
1: It's awesome.
0: Just call in and then pick. Boom.
1: We're such givers.
0: Mumford & Sons, Alex Warren, Hillary Duff, Pitbull, and more. That starts on Monday at 7:30 with us, and then 4:30 on the trek home with Tarsetti. Pick your ticket on Coast 93.1. This is great. The aggressive fridge note.
1: Okay.
0: The case of the aggressive fridge note at work.
1: Is that here?
0: No.
1: Oh, well, I was like, did I miss something?
0: I don't think so. I mean, I guess there's a, no, I don't think so.
1: Oh, okay.
0: I don't think so, but that would be
1: awesome.
0: Yeah, that'd be awesome.
1: Yeah.
0: The call is coming in from inside the house.
1: Yeah, that's funny.
0: We do get topics from coworkers. They'll, you know, say, hey, I was listening this morning and I have a topic idea. And we love that. And if you have a topic idea, you got something going on in your life, if you want to stay anonymous, that's fine. We respect that. Send it on over, text it over, or message us. So this is from Anonymous, although she said it's okay to share the name of the person who's in the message.
1: Uh-oh. Okay.
2: Mm-hmm.
0: And I don't know if we're going to be stirring up anything with this at an office. But yeah, if you work with someone named Sarah who's really protective over lunch.
1: Uh-oh.
0: What's going on with Sarah? So it says, my coworker labels her lunch with her name and now an increasingly passive-aggressive note every single day. So we share a fridge. It's only like 15 people sharing this fridge.
1: Okay.
0: There has never once been a confirmed case of someone stealing food. I've worked here for 4 years, and I've asked around. Every morning, she puts her lunch in a Tupperware container with her name on masking tape. Okay, that's normal, but for the past 2 months, the tape has had an additional line of writing on it, and they've escalated. It started with Sarah's, please don't touch, and then Sarah's lunch, thank you for respecting that. Last week, it said, Sarah's, and I know what mine looks like. Yesterday, it was Sarah's, and if this is gone, we're having a conversation.
1: Whoa.
0: I was scrolling on my phone in the break room this morning waiting for the microwave, and I watched her place today's container in, and the tape said, Sarah's, day 47. Day 47 of what?
2: Wow.
0: Nobody's touching her lunch. I've never touched her lunch. The fridge is empty most days.
1: Oh, my God.
0: I asked another coworker if she'd noticed, and she said, oh, yeah, she's been kind of weird since that offsite meeting, and walked away.
1: What?
0: What offsite meeting? What happened?
1: This is awesome.
0: This, yeah. Kelly, this is you.
2: This totally is.
0: This is you.
1: I'm investigating.
0: You would be 1,000% investigating and being like,
1: what the hell happened at the offsite meeting?
0: Hey. What's the deal with Sarah and her lunch?
1: Yeah, exactly. What was 47 days ago?
0: Yeah.
1: I'd be counting back.
0: Right.
1: I'd be on a calendar.
0: It must have been this offsite meeting.
1: I'd be like, Blake, listen.
0: So how long do I let this go before I ask her what's going on?
1: Not day 48.
0: Well, I don't know. This sounds like a coworker who you may not want to get too entwined with.
1: Either that or is Sarah messing with.
2: Exactly.
1: The office.
2: She's No, I think the whole office is in on it.
1: Yeah.
2: I think they're all trolling whoever just emailed you.
0: Yeah. Oh, that's funny.
1: Yeah.
0: Oh, I didn't even think
2: they're
0: of that.
2: All
0: that's
2: in
0: funny.
2: On it.
1: Yeah.
0: Yeah. They're playing a big prank on.
1: Yeah.
0: Maybe totally she's the newest person in the office. Although she said she's been there 4 years. So this sounds like something they would do to someone who's just started.
1: Yeah.
2: Yeah.
0: But
2: like a hazing thing.
0: Okay.
1: It does sound like a little trolling.
0: That is an amazing.
1: It's awesome.
0: Prank idea.
1: Yes.
0: If someone's
1: you guys,
0: new.
1: Let's do it here.
0: Are we on in the hall today?
1: Okay.
2: Are we on in the hall today?
1: We are not.
0: Well, they changed the, because there are a couple stations here, so they change the station every day.
1: It's not our day.
2: Tuesday's not your day?
0: No.
1: No, it's not our day.
0: No, so we can do this. Don't podcast this.
1: No.
0: Okay.
1: Let's do
0: it.
1: We
0: should totally do that. And it has to be a big container.
1: Let's have it be empty or just with one small thing in it. One egg.
0: And it can't say a name. It has to say no name, and it says...
1: Do not touch.
0: And we just put something, please don't touch. And then the next day, oh my God.
1: You touched it.
0: Oh my God, we're doing this.
1: Yes.
0: We're doing this.
1: Yeah.
2: You could also...
1: I have takeout containers at home.
0: Oh my God, and I have masking tape.
1: Yeah.
2: You could also, in the woman's bathroom, you could put whatever you say on that masking tape on the whiteboard that you have in there.
0: Oh,
2: or something like that.
1: Oh, like who's? Oh, be like, yeah. Has anyone seen that lunch thing?
2: Yeah, right.
0: Whose
2: right.
0: lunch is that?
1: Yeah, whose lunch is that?
2: Is
1: anyone
2: with the
1: guessing?
2: Tape?
1: Anyone guesses? God. Any guesses on whose lunch container that
2: yeah,
1: is?
2: Like, keep
1: like
2: wait
1: a couple days.
2: Seeds.
1: Oh my God.
0: Oh my. Well, that. Will that make it too obvious?
1: No, wait.
0: No?
1: Because we have
0: no.
1: to wait a couple days. Because everyone talks. Girls, listen, what do we do in the girls' room? We talk tea. Yeah.
0: Oh, we're so doing this. Yeah. Yeah. Sorry, person who messaged. I'm over your message.
1: Yeah.
0: I don't care. Now we're stealing Sarah's idea.
1: Yeah, exactly.
0: Yeah.
1: Oh, my God.
0: I think Sarah's just pulling a funny joke.
2: I totally think she's trolling.
1: Yeah, this is trolling.
0: But although the other coworker said ever since that meeting.
2: Yeah, but that's a one-liner.
1: But she doesn't even know what meeting. She was
2: exactly.
1: like, what off-site meeting?
2: They right. just made it up.
0: That's true. Yeah. Or they could have just been assuming something. Who knows? Yeah.
2: Why do you think she put day 47?
1: Yeah.
0: This
1: has
0: been, I know, that's so funny.
2: She started this prank 47 days ago, and it's still going on.
1: Yeah.
0: That is dedication.
2: She can't believe it.
1: That is awesome.
0: Sarah is the most dedicated.
1: Yeah.
2: Totally.
0: She needs an
1: this
0: award.
1: This is great.
0: Yeah. Okay, wait a minute. So we need to get... But then we need to put food in it every day.
1: That's fine.
0: I'm not going to last 47 days working.
2: Just put a granola bar or something.
1: Yeah.
2: A bag of potato chips.
0: Oh, that's
2: right.
0: funny.
1: Yeah, just put half-eaten food. There's tons in Wyatt's room.
0: Wait, don't we have one of those lunch bags that's opaque?
1: Yeah.
0: So you can't see through it.
1: Yeah, wow.
0: So we don't even have to put anything in
1: big
0: there.
1: Big words.
0: We'll just throw an apple in there.
1: Opaque.
2: Too big of a word.
1: Yeah, what? Yeah. What's
2: you done
1: opaque?
2: That down for us.
1: I'm like, opaque. What's that? Yeah, whatever. Okay, fine.
2: Yep, that's your job to figure out the opacity.
1: Yeah, okay, what? Like, opaque, sure.
2: Kelly will just, she'll do the masking tape
1: part. I'll get half-eaten food anyway.
0: Well, that's what I'm saying. We don't even have to do food. This will make it easier.
1: Oh, got
2: right.
1: it.
2: Yeah.
1: Oh, that's what that means. All right.
0: Yeah. That means okay, go with we're doing this.
1: Okay, I know.
0: Okay,
1: done.
0: So what should the first note say?
1: Do not touch. Please don't touch. It
0: and
1: starts
0: I'm
1: with please don't touch.
0: Yeah,
2: start
0: we gotta take a photo.
2: Cordial.
0: We won't post it, but we'll take a photo of it every day.
2: Yeah.
1: Yes.
2: Yeah.
1: And after like 3 to 4 days,
2: it just becomes don't touch.
1: Don't touch.
2: And then there are exclamation points. And then it's in all caps.
0: Seriously, I will go to HR.
1: Yes.
2: Yeah.
1: And you
0: if
1: know,
0: you keep taking
2: person
0: my food.
2: To touch this.
1: And you know,
0: oh my
1: Nancy's,
0: God.
1: Nancy's gonna send hurt. Out a like a letter, like whose lunch is that?
0: Oh my
2: Nancy
0: God.
2: Will get in on it with you.
1: Okay. And then we have to
2: See?
1: Tell Nancy,
2: this
1: don't
2: is
1: throw
2: what
1: it away.
2: In this
0: Listen,
2: other place
0: hey.
1: We have to tell Nancy, don't throw it away.
0: Listen, everyone listening right now.
1: Don't you say a word
0: okay,
1: because these people tell on us.
0: You're taking an oath.
1: Every time I mess something up and Blake's not here, they'll be like, Kelly, you did something wrong. Shush. Just so you know, I delete those texts so Blake doesn't see it.
0: What? I don't even know what she's talking
1: about.
2: I'm
1: chunking
2: out. I'm not sure either.
1: I'm chunking out.
0: Okay.
1: Okay.
0: So we'll start this tomorrow.
1: Yes.
0: Okay.
1: Yes.
0: All right, we could start. Do we have that hand?
1: Is this too quick?
0: Well...
1: We have to be prepared.
0: Yeah, we got it. Okay, we got it. We'll
1: do it tomorrow.
2: You probably need to. You can't do it now because it's too risky.
1: Totally prepared.
2: Like, there's too many people in the building right now.
0: Oh, that could
2: be.
0: You got to
2: do it at like 5 a.m. when
1: no one's
2: here. In and nobody's there.
0: Oh, that's true.
1: Yeah.
0: That, yes.
1: Wearing all black and black under our eyes.
0: The fridge is right there. Yeah.
2: Right.
0: And we have to change it every day.
2: No fingerprints. Don't leave a fingerprint.
1: And somersault in there. Yeah.
0: Yes.
1: With walkie talkie.
0: Yeah. I'm going to rig up my Mission Impossible style dangling harness.
1: Right.
0: You know, so I can dangle in and not even leave footprints.
1: Like,
0: you know.
1: Are you at the refrigerator?
0: Yeah.
2: Catch the drop.
1: Yeah.
0: Well, because as everyone knows, the kitchen here at Portland Media Group does have laser protected floors.
1: Exactly. Oh. Yep.
2: Yeah. Don't they all?
0: Got to dangle in.
1: Yep. Dangle, dingle.
0: Okay. Stay tuned for updates.
1: Yeah, this can be great.
0: Okay.
1: We're doing this.
0: Yes. And thank you to whoever that was who sent us the message.
1: Yes.
0: And carry on, Sarah. You're funny. All right. Or Sarah is just...
1: Or you're crazy.
0: Totally
2: or
0: nuts.
2: Psycho.
0: Yeah.
2: It's one or the other.
0: It's one or the other.
2: There's no in between.
0: Yep. 100%. 100%. All right. Todd's got your News Center main forecast.
2: All right. Mix of sun and clouds today. We're going to get kind of warm. 70 to 75 this afternoon. Tonight, clear in the 40s. Tomorrow, mostly sunny, mid-70s. 80 degrees on Thursday with sunny skies. And then a mix of sun and clouds on Friday, 80 to 85. Great rest of the week.
0: There we go. That's good stuff. Except that the weekend is not great. But hey.
2: It's fine.
0: We'll take these
2: be
0: nice.
2: Some showers Saturday.
0: Nice week. They're a sign of hope.
2: Yes.
0: Sign of hope. All right. So coming up, I'm going to give you a little heads up on this so you can think about it. Okay. There's a dating expert or therapist or something, and she says, what are your my five? My five. Five nouns you would use to describe you. So it's not adjectives like describing, you know, funny, outgoing, athletic, like whatever. None of that.
2: Right. It's
0: five
2: like
0: nouns.
2: Dad or...
0: It could be dad.
2: Right.
0: It could be like what your identity is. And it doesn't have to be serious. Mm-hmm. Okay. It could be, you know, bourbon.
2: Oh.
0: Bicycle.
2: Well, now I got new fives.
1: Oh, now I have a new five.
0: Okay.
1: Okay.
0: And you can text it in too if you want. Five words. Five nouns, five and five only. Okay?
1: Okay.
0: What are your my five? And that's next on The Blake Show.
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0: Coast 93.1, The Blake Show with Kelly and Todd. Man, I'm trying to come up with my fifth one.
1: Oh, man, I have too many.
0: Oh, really?
1: Well,
0: that's That's why, because I'm like, well, wait a minute. This one's kind of the same as this one, so I'm crossing that one out.
1: Mm. And I don't want to be this one. I want to be something cooler.
2: Well, maybe you aren't.
1: I'm not. Exactly. That's the worst part.
0: So the idea, it's called your five. Your my five. My five. Five nouns, person, place, or thing. Okay? Five nouns that describe you. And some of the texts we're getting are, oh, interesting. Mom, wife, runner, vegan, homeschooler. Mom, maid. There's another one. Mom, maid, chef, teacher, therapist. Boy, chef. Does that mean at home? Because if you also are a chef in addition to being teacher and therapist. Yeah, that sounds busy. Your five nouns. Now, so like, let me give you the dating expert who came up with this, what hers are.
2: Okay.
0: Hers are whiskey, crossword, push-ups, Broadway musicals.
2: Sorry. It's
0: not supposed
2: like
0: to be judging them, Todd.
2: That's right. I should never.
0: And ping pong. Which is,
2: oh, I love that.
0: Interesting.
2: I was going to add.
0: I mean, don't get me wrong. I enjoy ping pong, but I don't know if I'd consider that a defining thing.
2: Might be very good at ping pong. She or he.
0: Would you put pickleball as one of yours?
2: 100%.
0: At this point, yeah.
2: Yeah. Not because I'm good at it, just because it's my life right now.
1: Oh, yeah. I would totally put pickleball for him.
0: Yeah.
1: Yeah.
0: 7-9 Coast, if you want to share your my five. Oh, interesting. Wife, nanny, farmer, grandma, activist.
1: Oh, wow. That's good.
0: That's interesting.
2: Yeah. What kind of an activist, though? Like,
1: wouldn't you like to know?
0: Yeah, right. that's funny. Someone amended. Oh, my God, I love this. Well, that's true. Yeah, that's,
1: we storming capitals?
2: How far are we taking this activism?
1: Okay. Where are we going?
0: Let's be clear. That's not activism. That's crime. Okay? That's just pure crime. So this one said, this is funny. Koala. That's, wow. Okay.
2: That's interesting. Ooh.
0: Video games. Tanning. Yeah. Burgers.
2: Oh, I should put that one down for me.
0: Dogs and tanning. Tan man Todd.
2: I love being tan.
0: That's funny. But then they amended it and they replaced burgers with wine. That's funny. Okay, Kel, what about yours?
1: Okay, I have mimosa.
0: Uh-huh.
1: Mom.
0: Uh-huh.
1: Ugh, I don't
0: want to
1: be mom.
0: Come on, it's your words.
2: That's amazing.
1: I know,
2: you don't have
0: it's
2: to
0: like
2: do
0: someone
2: it,
0: forced
1: I
0: you
1: know,
0: to include mom.
1: But I am a mom. I'm right. Mom. Okay. Mom, mimosa, fan. Like, you know, my fan. I love my fan. Microphone and cell phone.
0: Oh.
2: Mm-hmm. Oh.
0: Oh, that's microphone is good because that covers this and singing.
1: Yep.
2: Oh,
0: that's
2: true.
0: Clever. That's clever.
2: Mm-hmm. That is good.
0: It's the activist is not storming the Capitol, just so you know. she followed up and in all caps.
2: Excellent.
0: So we know what kind of activism it is, and it's not that kind.
1: Okay.
0: Just so we're clear here.
1: Okay.
0: Equal rights for all people and pets. Well, I like that kind of activism. Okay, Todd.
2: So hard. Okay, here we go. Dad, husband.
0: Mm-hmm.
2: Pickleball.
0: Yep.
2: Alcohol.
0: Just alcohol.
1: I like that you did it across the board. That's good.
2: I like it all.
1: Yeah.
2: I think my last one is going to be palm tree.
1: Oh.
2: Yeah.
0: Why?
1: Like travel?
2: I have like an unwritten rule where I need to see a palm tree once a year.
0: Huh.
2: Like every year I need to see a palm tree.
0: Oh, I like that.
1: Yeah, me too.
2: Yeah.
0: Huh. I wrote, it was hard because I was I put dogs, affection, because I figured that covers hugging and other types.
1: Mm-hmm.
0: I was going to put cuddling or whatever, but I put affection. I love that the two things that Todd has ewed were Broadway musicals and cuddling. So if you... Rach, your plans to snuggle up and watch Chicago. Not happening tonight.
2: Ruined.
0: Yeah. Dogs, affection, cocktails, experiences, and laughter.
2: How do you not have hugging?
0: That's under affection.
2: Yeah, but it's got to be more specific.
0: Well, like, I don't want to take up two with hugging and cuddling.
2: Yeah, but you are defined. like that's part of, I don't know.
0: Yeah,
2: I
0: mean, but affection. Affection, because I'm affectionate with Tim. I'm affectionate with the kids. I'm affectionate with friends. So that way it covered all of it.
1: Okay.
0: Mom, this is another text. Mom, singer, baker, friend, TV.
2: Yep.
1: Mm-hmm.
0: Mom. This is funny. Mom. Zumba, animals, hungry, weed. I'm starting to see why hungry and weed.
1: Yeah.
2: Right.
0: A match made in heaven.
2: Not necessarily in that order.
1: Right.
2: However.
0: Right. Maybe the other order.
1: Yeah.
2: Yeah.
0: Weed, then hungry. Yeah. Oh, that's funny. All right. You know.
2: It's kind of like the five fingers.
0: Oh,
2: when
0: yeah.
2: You did that a couple of years ago.
0: The five finger fountain.
2: Right.
0: Yeah.
1: Oh yeah. Right. That's yeah. right. That was mm-hmm. fun.
0: It does it. Yeah. This is your.
2: This is another good one.
0: Five fingers of nouns.
1: Mm-hmm. Cool.
0: Yeah. It's kind of fun to think about.
1: Yeah.
0: Maybe do it in your family. You know, you're having dinner as a family. Go around and what would your five be? It's interesting because you learn something about each other even if you know each other well. Like Todd's palm tree rule.
1: Exactly.
0: I like that.
2: Oh, yeah.
0: Wife, mom, family. I assume that's not a typo, but like friends.
1: Yeah.
0: Friend.
2: Oh, that's a good one.
1: Family, yep.
0: Manor and outside.
1: Oh, cool.
0: Okay. Yeah. Good stuff. Yeah. All right. Todd's got your News Center Maine forecast.
2: Yeah. Mixed sun and clouds today. Pretty nice. 70 to 75. Tomorrow, mostly sunny in the mid 70s. 80 on Thursday, it will be sunny. And then on Friday, it's sun and clouds again and a little warmer. 80 to 85. Kind of toasty there to wrap up the week.
0: All right. We'll take that. Take that. Blown off replay coming up. Great first date. Now you're getting ghosted or blown off. Well, after a couple drinks, she confessed something. Or bragged about something, depending on how you interpret it, I guess. And he was like, whoa. I'm not going to follow up with her. So that's coming up on The Blake Show. Don't go away.
3: Blake, Kelly, and Todd. Real. Funny. And right here in Maine. Every day on Coast 93.1.
0: Are you trying to quit? Well, you can quit a lot of things probably quite easily, but if it's smoking or vaping, any kind of nicotine or tobacco use, it's really hard. And if you've made the decision to quit, man, how frustrating is it that then it's so hard?
1: Yeah, right.
0: Like making that decision was hard enough.
1: Mm-hmm.
0: And now you're struggling with quitting even though you want to? Well, Maine Quit Link is designed to help, and it really does work. And it's free.
1: And you made the decision to quit, and then maybe you have your family there on your back, and they won't stop bugging you about it. 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And by them, I mean you'll be set up with a quit coach. Just someone, it's between you and that person. You don't have to tell anyone else, and you can keep this a secret, actually.
0: And it's not like maybe you're not... You don't want to talk to someone about it?
1: Yeah, right. Exactly.
0: It's customized for you.
1: Exactly.
0: So if you don't want to talk all that much, they can still help you out.
1: Yeah.
0: And again, it's totally free. 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

this musical is based on a classic movie. It says it's a new musical you'll love at first slice. Give you the answer next after Zara Larson.

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1: Oh, hold on. I forgot to do Blown Off. So it's time to replay Blown Off in just a moment. But first, I want to tell you that Portland Ovations, which we're big fans of, announced their new lineup for the season.
0: Ooh.
1: Okay. And I thought this was interesting. Now, there are a lot of great shows, and you can go to portlandovations.org. You know, they advertise with us and stuff, and but we love all the stuff that they do.
0: Mm-hmm.
1: Did you know there is a new musical based on a very famous movie? Maybe like cult classic.
0: Oh, my God, I know.
1: And the slogan
0: now
1: is,
0: I know.
1: A new musical you'll love at first slice.
0: Shut your mouth.
1: What is it?
0: Death Becomes Her?
1: No.
0: Oh.
1: At first slice.
0: First slice.
1: And think slice of pizza.
0: Oh, Mystic Pizza?
1: Yes.
0: Oh, no way.
1: Yes.
0: Stop it.
1: Do you know I've never seen that movie?
0: What?
1: I know.
0: It's how I fell in love with Julia Roberts.
1: I know. It's one of those blind spots that it's one of
0: Mystic
1: those movies that
0: pizza.
1: Like everyone else has seen it except me. But it's been made
0: Shut
1: into a musical
0: mouth.
1: And it's part of the upcoming season.
0: That's, oh my God.
1: It's in October. Yeah. Hadestown is coming back. Waitress. Beetlejuice.
0: Whoa.
1: The Broadway national tour of Beetlejuice. The Wiz.
0: Whoa. This is big.
1: Yeah. So portlandovations.org. We're big fans. We'll be talking about
0: pizza.
1: That all season.
0: Mystic Pizza.
1: I know.
0: Wow.
1: I know.
0: That's one of my favorite
1: I'm going to have to go see
0: movies.
1: The movie now. Or do I do, or do I skip it and just watch the musical?
0: No,
1: so
0: movie
1: I'm not
0: first.
1: Tainted.
0: Movie first.
1: I think because they'll be referencing the movie, right?
0: Yes.
1: Yeah.
0: Yeah, because you have to see Julia Roberts.
1: Right. And it's one of those I really need
0: to. It's how she like broke out.
1: Was it before?
0: Yes, it was
1: Pretty
0: her
1: Woman?
0: Big breakout. Yeah.
1: Okay.
0: Oh, yeah.
1: Well, it's on my list now. It's on my list.
0: Yeah.
1: And it is coming in October.
0: Cool.
1: There you go.
0: Awesome.
1: All right. Blown Off time. Replay time. Great first date. Now you're getting ghosted or blown off. Let's see what's going on.
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3: Swipe, match, let's meet. A spark is that chemistry, but now you're gone. Don't know why. Ghosted. Goodbye. Blown
1: Off. Okay, Megan.
4: Hey.
0: Hi.
1: Sorry to hear you're getting blown off. I know that's not the best way to chat with us.
0: Right.
4: I know, but thanks for doing this with me anyway. I don't mean to sound full of myself, but this has not happened to me before.
0: Okay.
1: That's okay.
4: Yeah, I mean, I don't date that much, and it's usually people that I actually know, you know?
1: Sure.
4: But I thought that it had gone really well. I thought we had a good first date. And
1: yeah.
4: So I'm confused.
1: Okay. What was the date?
4: We went for happy hour.
1: Okay.
4: But we had a really good time. Well, I thought we had a really good time. I mean, he suggested that we extend it to dinner. So we did that and more drinks, which, you know, I may have had 3 too many martinis.
0: Been there. It's
1: okay. Okay. Yeah. No.
4: You know, first dates are really nerve-wracking.
1: Sure.
0: Yeah.
1: And how did you know, or did you know Tyler? Give us like the whole,
4: A little bit. It wasn't online. We met at a dog park.
1: Oh,
0: cute.
1: That's how you met?
4: Yeah. So.
1: Cute.
4: I mean, right? It is kind of a meet cute. We started talking a lot. He's really cute. And then, I don't know, we just, almost every time we were there, I was there, he was there at the same time. So
1: I have to, as a dog person, I have to ask what kind of dog you have.
0: Oh, yeah.
4: Oh, I'm so glad you asked. I have a French bulldog.
1: Okay.
4: Who is named Jeff.
0: Oh.
1: Jeff? I love dogs with very human names.
0: I
1: That's
0: know.
4: Me too.
1: Jeff the Frenchie is amazing. Okay. All right, so you two, so you'd met in person, the dogs have met, I mean, we're moving fast
0: here,
1: right?
0: I know, this is great.
1: The families have met each other.
0: Exactly.
1: But actual dates, how many?
4: Yeah. How many dates?
1: Yeah, like actual dates.
4: Oh, actual dates, just the one.
1: Okay.
0: Okay.
4: Yeah, so now I'm feeling like, oh my gosh, do I need to find a new dog park?
1: Well, okay, so he's
4: new school.
1: So he's ghosting you now. You said you had happy hour and dinner.
4: Yeah.
1: And martinis.
4: I mean, maybe I'm just overthinking it, but, you know, like, he had made sure that I got home okay. Like,
0: that's cute. Okay.
1: That's sweet, yeah.
4: I got an Uber home. He walked me to the Uber.
1: Okay.
4: He did text me, like, that night, making sure that I got home okay. But then, like, after that, I didn't hear anything.
1: Huh.
4: I texted him a couple of days later. But, you know, now I'm just embarrassed. I'm scared to text again.
1: Right.
4: I
1: don't want to overdo it.
4: We wanted to take our dogs for a walk together. But, you know, so I wasn't like, hey, I miss you or anything.
0: Yeah, yeah.
1: Right.
0: But, you're playing it cool.
1: Using those dogs again.
0: Yeah,
1: atta girl.
0: Exactly. Yeah.
4: I know.
1: Okay. So let's just get right to, I mean, look, Tyler agreed to come on, obviously, or we wouldn't be doing this. And is there anything else you want to tell us before we add Tyler into the conversation?
4: I don't think so.
1: Okay. All right. Oops. Tyler?
5: Hey.
1: Hey. Oh. There we go. Hi, Tyler.
5: Hey, how's it going, guys?
1: Megan, you still there?
4: Yeah, I'm here. Hi, Tyler. Thanks for doing this.
5: Hey, how's it going, Megan?
4: Okay.
1: Hey, Tyler, on hold, you could hear Megan talking about, it's kind of cute how you guys met, the dog park thing. I kind of love. You on board with the description of all that so far, I guess?
5: Yeah, honestly, that's how it did go down. And, you know, the date started great. Megan's really fun. She's outgoing. Like, we were having a pretty great time.
1: Okay. Good.
5: You know, but as the night went on, we had a lot more drinks, and the conversation got a lot more personal than I expected.
1: Oh.
5: Yeah.
1: What?
5: She ended up telling me who she was having an affair with.
1: Whoa.
4: Oh. Wait, what? What did I
0: say? What did you say? What did I say?
1: Okay, hold on a minute.
0: No, Meg.
1: That's where I pause, and we come back with more Blown Off on The Blake Show.

0: Okay, so Megan and Tyler are on. Hi, guys.
1: Hey.
0: Okay. So we learned you guys met at the dog park, super cute. And then after, it was only one official date, right?
1: Right.
2: Yeah.
0: Okay.
3: Okay.
0: And then, and it kind of goes on and you're having drinks and everything. And then Megan drops some kind of info bomb here.
3: Little bomb.
0: And I'm guessing that's why you're ghosting Tyler. This is an affair?
1: Mm-hmm. I did not have an affair. I
2: So, Megan.
1: Oh my God.
2: Megan, she told me that she was having an affair with her boss.
3: Oh!
1: No, wait.
0: This is a current thing, or is this something that it was like a past story?
2: She kept using had and having, so I wasn't sure if it was still going on, if it just had happened. Like, I was very confused.
1: Tyler, stop.
0: Okay.
1: I did not have an affair.
2: It was also when you had told me that you got a promotion, like that's how it kind of got over there.
1: No.
0: Hold on. Wait.
1: I did not have an affair.
2: It was also when you had told me that you got a promotion, like that's how it kind of got over there.
0: You
2: were having an affair with.
0: Well, hold. Let me pause for a second because Megan, I'm getting the sense that there may be some miscommunication here.
3: Yeah.
1: Yeah. Definitely. I understand that it sounds really bad. It is not. First of all, we were both single at the time.
0: So you mentioned this, but didn't maybe this was after a few martinis, and you didn't remember mentioning this.
1: I did not remember that. I must have, said it wrong because it did not go down the way that, Tyler heard it.
0: Was that, just to be clear, Tyler, was that the reason that you're like, I don't know what to think about this? Or was there anything else that happened?
2: Yeah, I mean, no offense, Megan, but you're the one who brought me on here. And you wanted to get in touch with you. Okay. And that's why. I got the ick. When you told me that's why I'm not really interested.
1: I am never having a martini again.
0: Well, okay. I feel like the horse kind of has left the barn at this point. And do you want to explain? So you were both single, so maybe the word affair is not the right.

0: right word.
1: Yeah, and I don't even know who uses that word, but it was not an affair. I really want you to hear as well, but like that's not why I got a promotion. Those are
2: news. Listen, I'm a private person, so honestly hearing all that on a first date, it overwhelmed me a bit, and I don't think I could even be around your boss or go to your work knowing what I know if this was to go anywhere else. So I just feel it's one day, and there's a time to cut it, it's here. So that's what it is, you know?
1: I apologize to you. I apologize to me. I apologize to y'all. Something should not be said out loud. That's one of them, especially on a first date. So I'm really sorry. And
2: I still think you're fun. And you're funny, and I don't want you to switch dog parks. But, you know, I just think we're probably very different people who maybe shouldn't date, and we can just keep it at that.
3: And Meg, no apologies needed. Yeah, you don't have to apologize for anything.
1: This was in the past. It had nothing to do with my getting promoted. It was consensual. We were both single. Like, it's really not that big of a deal.
0: Okay.
3: Got it. Yes.
0: Okay. Yeah. That's. I'm glad you put that out there.
1: Thank you. Thanks for the opportunity.
0: So, not another date, but all good. No bad feelings, and
1: I'll see you at the park, Tyler.
2: Take care. Open road and a
0: road that's hidden. Bonus points for anyone realizing why we're playing this song right here.
3: Ooh. It's a good one.
0: It's The Blake Show with Kelly and Todd. If you're ever getting blown off, then reach out and let us know. We're going to pause and regroup here. It's Coast 93.1. Good morning.
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0: Choo choo, says the person who grabbed a bite on board the Amtrak Down Easter. Hop on board the Amtrak Down Easter, whether you're going to Boston or anywhere between Brunswick and Boston. They do 5 daily round trips. And yeah, you can grab a bite and a beverage, kick back, relax, scroll on your phone, do so many things that you can't do if you're driving to Boston. For example, relax. Like, actually relax. Don't worry about keeping eyes on the road and eyes on the other drivers. And I'm not familiar with this neighborhood. Where do I park? How much is that going to cost? Did we pay the meter? 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
3: Yeah.
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0: The train drops you off practically at your seat.
3: Yeah.
0: It's right downstairs, right beneath the Garden, so you don't even have to go outside. So if it's a rainy night, don't worry, your concert outfit won't be touched. 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

0: Eminem is one of the people that seemed kind of anti-gay for a while. I think he's cool now.
1: Oh.
0: But for an anti-gay person, there were a lot of gay people, including me, that were still into him for a while. But glad to see he's opened his mind.
1: Yeah.
0: It's Coast 93.1. Thanks for bringing us to work. Here's Bruno.

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1: Well, it's not a good reason to kiss her.
0: Right.
1: No, it's making me nervous. It's Coast 93.1 High. You're on The Blake Show with Kelly and Todd. Todd's got your news center main forecast.
2: We'll have a mix of sunshine and clouds today. Very small chance for a pop-up shower during the early afternoon. High temperatures 70 to 75. Clear, cool tonight. Lows in the 40s. Mostly sunny tomorrow. Remains warm in the mid-70s. And even warmer on Thursday with a high near 80 degrees. Lots of sunshine. Mix of sun and clouds on Friday, 80 to 85. A few showers will be around, though, over the weekend.
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1: I talk about my Jeep a lot, and that's because it's a great vehicle for me, but it's also a great vehicle for Maine. Because, look, I don't know if you know this, but winter can kind of suck. 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

0: That is Mumford & Sons, who you could see this summer in Bangor. We've got your tickets to a bunch of great shows, and you can pick your ticket. We kicked that off on Monday. The two chances per day to play are going to be at 7:30 and 4:30. So with us in the morning at 7:30, and then on the trek home with Tarsetti at 4:30, okay? Oh, quick plug before we go. We've got a bunch of stuff, a bunch of topics, and if you have one, send it over. There's one about yearbooks that I really like as we reminisce about our yearbooks.
1: Okay.
0: Those things you look through once.
1: Yeah, right.
0: And then collect dust.
1: That's right.
0: For years to come. We'll see you tomorrow starting at 5 a.m. Podcast going up in a few minutes on the Coast 93.1 app and wherever you listen to podcasts. Just search Blake Show with Kelly and Todd. Alyssa's got you covered for the day. And then Tarsetti on your trek home. And of course, Steelzy, who just celebrated his birthday yesterday.
1: Yeah.
0: Thanks for all the birthday messages for Steelzy. He's on After 7 tonight on Coast 93.1. Have a great day. See you. Peace.
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we're going to have a gorgeous day today in Portland. Get out and enjoy it with a high in the mid-70s with sunny skies. I'm here for it. It's Maine's Coast 93.1, Alyssa keeping you company. Here's One Republic's latest.

0: It is Coast 93.1. What's up? It's Alyssa. And I'm going to say this as many times as I can in the event that something happens to me. If I go missing, I don't want the FBI on the case. I want Swifties. Okay? So yesterday it was confirmed that Taylor Swift has a song coming out for the Toy Story 5 soundtrack. This is after months of Swifties having already figured it out. By counting clouds and Toy Story promos? Let me tell you right now, I'm so serious. If something happens to me and I vanish, I'm going to need someone to find Maine's biggest Swiftie to start figuring out where I went. Because they'll probably get there faster than the FBI. Coast.
1: Yeah. Coast 93.1. You're home for The Blake Show with Kelly and Todd. And we play your hit music all day. And we've got more of that next.
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6: Coast 93.1, who needs a weather app when you've got the latest local forecast from News Center Maine?
7: We'll have a mix of sunshine and clouds for the rest of the day. Very small chance for a brief pop-up shower during the early afternoon. High temperatures in the lower 70s. Clear, cool tonight, 45 to 50. Mostly sunny, beautiful tomorrow, highs in the mid-70s. Sunny and warm on Thursday, around 80, and mid-80s on Friday with a mix of sun and clouds. I'm News Center Maine Chief Meteorologist Todd Guttner for Coast 93.1.
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0: 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So Super Bowl Sunday comes around, and I'm watching the Puppy Bowl beforehand. 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

You know what says, let's bond the family together? 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It's not going to be on our skyline anytime soon, but I think this would have traumatized me as a kid. It's Coast.

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0: 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If you missed just a minute, you may have missed this.
1: Can we talk about the whiteboard in the women's room?
2: Oh, sure.
1: This is a bizarre.
3: Your women's room?
2: Yeah, yes. It's bizarre. Today's question, I think, is what have you always wanted to try but you haven't, or something like that? Or
3: you should answer. You should answer.
2: I was going to do a naughty thing this morning.
1: Please do.
2: I was going to. Please, I think you guys know what I was going to write.
1: Yep.
2: It
1: starts with an A?
2: Yes.
3: Yeah, exactly.
1: Please do that.
3: I don't know that you should write that.
2: Okay, so that's what I said, Todd.
3: Taking it too far.
2: Yes, exactly. They'll know
1: where
2: to look.
1: Make it more work friendly and write butt stuff.
2: Oh, that's what I was going to do.

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8: Coast 93.1, who needs a weather app when you've got the latest local forecast from News Center Maine?
9: We'll have a mix of sunshine and clouds for the rest of the day. Very small chance for a brief pop-up shower during the early afternoon. High temperatures in the lower 70s. Clear, cool tonight, 45 to 50. Mostly sunny, beautiful tomorrow, highs in the mid-70s. Sunny and warm on Thursday, around 80, and mid-80s on Friday with a mix of sun and clouds. I'm News Center Maine Chief Meteorologist Todd Guttner for Coast 93.1.
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If all May long you felt like it never stopped raining, you'd be on to something. Portland, we just had our wettest May in over 20 years. And you know how I can also know without reading that? My mental health status. It's the 90s Nooner on Maine's Coast, 93.1.

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0: Maine's Coast 93.1. What's up? It's Alyssa. Every day is a holiday. You just got to know what you're celebrating. So today, it is National Bubba Day. It is also National Leave Work Early Day. Now, I'm not giving you permission to do this. I'm just saying that if you need an excuse, it's technically a holiday. It's National I Love My Dentist Day, said no one, and National Rocky Road Day. And if none of those are your speed, it's also National Rotisserie Chicken Day, and the jerky company Chomps is giving away rotisserie chicken purses, if that's your style. It's Coast.
1: Yeah. 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

0: You know what's funny is that song was called Loser, but I got in trouble in school for calling myself a loser. I didn't even call another kid a loser. I said that I was a loser, and I got in trouble for that. But it was on the radio. It's the 90s Nooner on Maine's Coast 93.1. 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

0: All hail Spamalot, the Tony Award-winning best musical comedy that will have you laughing your coconuts off. The Washington Post declares Monty Python's Spamalot is the funniest musical on Broadway. Entertainment Weekly calls it a hilarious fun fest. 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
5: We'll have a mix of sunshine and clouds for the rest of the day. Very small chance for a brief pop-up shower during the early afternoon. High temperatures in the lower 70s. Clear, cool tonight, 45 to 50. Mostly sunny, beautiful tomorrow, highs in the mid-70s. Sunny and warm on Thursday, around 80, and mid-80s on Friday with a mix of sun and clouds. I'm News Center Maine Chief Meteorologist Todd Guttner for Coast 93.1.
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1: Yeah, y'all know what it is. Katy Perry, Juicy J.

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0: Coast 93.1, and it is Pride Month. And that means that the big gay dance party is happening here in just a few weeks during Pride Weekend in Portland, Saturday, June 20th at the State Theater. Now, this is also benefiting a great cause, the Equality Community Center. They are actually opening Maine's first LGBTQ-affirming affordable senior living community this summer. Come out and enjoy a lot of fun. It's going to have a great dance floor with not one, but two DJs. If you were watching the recent season of RuPaul's Drag Race, you'll be happy to know that Mikey Meeks is going to be at this dance party, plus other local performers. 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
1: Yes, finally something I have in common with Colonel Sanders. Apparently he hated the Chain's gravy and said it tastes like pure wallpaper paste. Now, I've never had pure wallpaper paste, so I can't confirm, but I definitely don't love KFC. It's Coast.

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0: 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We'll see you then. White shirt.

0: The Blake Show with Kelly and Todd on Coast 93.1. If you missed just a minute, you may have missed this.
1: This guy really believes that he's cursed by his ex-girlfriend because she got into witchcraft. They broke up and it was a bad breakup. He moved out in like the middle of the day. And he thinks she cursed him because since then, one bad thing after another has happened to me.
2: Uh-oh.
1: I lost my job.
3: Oh my God.
1: My best friend moved away. My truck is in the shop. Is there any way to get uncursed?
3: Wow.
2: Well, his first mistake was he should have broken up with her in a good way.
1: Right.
2: Right?
1: He knew. Don't ghost a witch.
2: No.
1: That's
2: right.
1: That's rule number one.
3: Don't ghost a witch.
2: 3 years.
1: Yeah.
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14: We'll have a mix of sunshine and clouds for the rest of the day. Very small chance for a brief pop-up shower during the early afternoon. High temperatures in the lower 70s. Clear, cool tonight, 45 to 50. Mostly sunny, beautiful tomorrow, highs in the mid-70s. Sunny and warm on Thursday, around 80, and mid-80s on Friday with a mix of sun and clouds. I'm News Center Maine Chief Meteorologist Todd Guttner for Coast 93.1.
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Coast 93.1, and it should be studied. If you're in a relationship and you share a bed with someone, do you also find that the nights that you're dead tired and need to sleep the most are the nights that your significant other snores the loudest? Because that's the rule in my house, apparently. Poor Alex. One day, I'm just going to plug his nose and hope for the best. 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

Maine's Coast 93.1. What's up? It's Alyssa keeping you company on your Tuesday afternoon. What a gorgeous day we're having in Portland, by the way. More days like these, please. It's Coast 93.1.

0: and you.
1: Maine's Coast 93.1. What's up? It's Alyssa. And a new study is looking into dark personality traits to see if there's any science backing that living somewhere predisposes you at a higher risk of being a psychopath. And apparently it does. Now, the good news is we're safe here in Maine for the most part. The top states that are breeding out these psychopaths are Nevada, New York, Texas, and South Dakota. Now, to be fair, psychopaths are everywhere. You've ever been down the Maine Turnpike, you already know. But this is just states that seem to have a higher concentration of them. And I kind of understand the South Dakota one, because if I also lived in South Dakota and it was that boring, I might go crazy too. It's Coast.
2: Yeah. Coast 93.1. You're home for The Blake Show with Kelly and Todd. And we play your hit music all day, and we've got more of that next.
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1: We'll have a mix of sunshine and clouds for the rest of the day. Very small chance for a brief pop-up shower during the early afternoon. High temperatures in the lower 70s. Clear, cool tonight, 45 to 50. Mostly sunny, beautiful tomorrow, highs in the mid-70s. Sunny and warm on Thursday, around 80, and mid-80s on Friday with a mix of sun and clouds. I'm News Center Maine Chief Meteorologist Todd Guttner for Coast 93.1.
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93.1. It's Alyssa. I'll be hanging out for a little bit longer, and then I got to get out of the way and let Tarsetti take over this mic for your trek home. It's Coast 93.1. Have a great afternoon.

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Maine's Coast 93.1. Good afternoon. What's up? Hey, how are you? It is Tarsetti checking in here, 3:02 on your Tuesday. Good afternoon, Lewiston, Auburn. Currently 72 degrees in Lewiston, Auburn. Cloudy. A little overcast outside the studio here is in South Portland. I got somber now with Homewrecker. Keep it locked on Maine's Coast 93.1.

0: Groups of people caught on video coming out of sewers in Brooklyn. Here's a police officer talking about the situation.
1: We need to know who they were, what they were up to. It's dangerous. It's the same as jaywalking or walking down the middle of a highway. They could be electrocuted. They could be overcome. There's gas lines down there. There's electrical lines down there.
0: Is it the same as jaywalking, though? I get what he's saying. Like, it's dangerous, but at least I know what you're doing when you're jaywalking. At least you have, like, a clear goal to cross the road. I have no idea what these people are doing, emerging from the sewers. Police insist no threat to the public. Of course you're going to say that. But they also have no idea what they're actually doing. They're guessing. They're just searching for valuables down in the sewage. But, like, I'm not sure you're going to find that much valuable down in the sewers. And am I the only one who is immediately thinking, like, all the superhero movies, the bad guys hiding in the sewer. Like, the sewer is not where good guys go. Like, you see the Penguin last year in HBO? Sets up shop in the sewer. Nothing good is ever happening in the sewer.
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What's up? 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It's Tarsetti on your trek home. 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

Good afternoon, Bath, Brunswick. How are you? What's up? It is Tarcetti on your trek home here. You're on Maine's Coast 93.1, home of The Blake Show with Kelly and Todd on a kind of gloomy but relatively warm Tuesday afternoon with the latest from Bruno Mars, I Just Might, right here on Coast. You

just might. Well, they might be big and bright and yellow, but school buses still can get into car accidents, including this morning in Sanford. Hey, what's up? It's Tarsetti on Coast 93.1. It was a chain crash, a four-vehicle crash that involved a school bus with massive Beezik students on it on Route 4 in Sanford. The good news, none of the students on the bus were injured. There was one minor injury.

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0: Wedding surprises tomorrow. Wait until you hear who walked into their wedding. It was a surprise 9,000 miles in the making.
1: Okay.
0: Tomorrow morning on The Blake Show, that's around 7:10. We'll see you then. How did

So there is a new power couple in Hollywood. You may have seen the rumors. Kendall Jenner and Jacob Elordi reportedly dating after being spotted together at Coachella a few months ago. But we're now learning about who set them up, and it's a couple even bigger than them. Justin and Hailey Bieber, reportedly the two who played matchmaker for Kendall Jenner and Jacob Elordi. Woof! A lot of big names. Hey, you're on Coachella.

0: 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All right, how about the confident new one from Gaga and Tochi now, Runway?
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0: 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If you missed just a minute, you may have missed this.
1: What are your five things that really can define you? 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
3: 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I'm a right. mom. Okay.
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3: Strength looks different on everybody, and Coach Chris from F45 Westbrook is here talking about that today.
4: 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I'm going to leave everything at the door. I mean, I went to the gym the day we had to put our dogs down, and the day I got bad medical news about a family member, and for those 45 minutes, that all disappeared. And then when I left, I could tackle all that stuff because I took the time to pause and regroup and dig into a different kind of strength. When I watch people leave the gym with that high, that I know what that feels like, it gets me just as excited seeing it in other people's faces as it does when I leave knowing I just crushed it. There's an energy and kind of a sense of community around, holy cow, we all just did this like hard workout and now we can do anything. And I love that.
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1: Coast 93.1, who needs a weather app when you've got the latest local forecast from News Center Maine?
2: We'll have a mix of sunshine and clouds for the rest of the day. Very small chance for a brief pop-up shower during the early afternoon. High temperatures in the lower 70s. Clear, cool tonight, 45 to 50. Mostly sunny, beautiful tomorrow, highs in the mid-70s. Sunny and warm on Thursday, around 80, and mid-80s on Friday with a mix of sun and clouds. I'm News Center Maine Chief Meteorologist Todd Guttner for Coast 93.1.
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All right, so Steph Curry's been loyal to the Golden State Warriors for like 17 years now, but not to his brands. Hey, what's up? You're on KOS 93.1. Steph Curry started with Nike, then went to Under Armour, and now he just signed a 10-year deal with Li Ning, who I have never heard of. They're a Chinese company, which might be surprising, but then it makes sense when you think about the facts. He's going to retire soon. This is a 10-year deal, and I'm guessing Li Ning paid him a boat ton of money, though the amount is undisclosed. And hey, maybe Li Ning will become a more popular brand in the States because of it.

0: A little throwback for you. It's Avril Lavigne. I'm with you here on Maine's Coast 93.1 into Lizzo.
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1: 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Good afternoon, Portland. It is Tarcetti on your trek home. Hoping you're feeling good as hell as well. Currently 73 degrees and overcast outside for your trek home. Here's Ray on Maids Coast, 93.1.

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Maine's Coast, 93.1. What's up? It's Tarcetti with it. We're into the 4 o'clock hour now. So, big news around the Maine Mall, which is just about a quarter mile away from the studio here. They're putting up two new hotels, but that's not necessarily big news. It's what they have to take down because of it. And I'll fill you in next here on Coast. Just when I-

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1: Hit music all day. What's up? It is Tarcetti on your trek home now on Maine's Coast 93.1. Okay, so big news here in the Maine Mall area as local developer New Gen Hospitality is going to build two new hotels, a $13 million project. But maybe the bigger news is what they're going to have to demolish in order to do it. Mall Plaza is going to be sacrificed for the two new hotels. If you're not familiar, Mall Plaza is the strip mall next to Dick's Sporting Goods, right next to Wendy's on Main Mall Road by the mall. And there's quite a few businesses, including Supercuts and Mr. Bagel, as well as Main Gold, House of Hash, House of Nails, Hunt's Video, Selby Shoes, etc., FedCap, and Petco, which is where the pets go. Don't know if you knew that. Where are the pets going to go now? They say it's going to take a few years. They expect it to be done in about 3 years or so. South Portland Planning Board has approved this, but and they say they want to help these local businesses relocate. But I'm just not really sure why they need to destroy a pre-existing strip mall that already has, you know, a dozen local businesses who have been, some have been there for 30-plus years. Is there not enough room? I mean, I feel like there's other places, like old Sears or JCPenney or Toys R Us that are kind of in and out. And I mean, do we really need to save these empty spots for a month of Spirit Halloween? Is there not another place? Why are we destroying these local businesses? Using what, eminent domain? What's the legality here? But I guess the good news is more hotel demand. I guess people want to come to Maine. That's, I mean, we think that part's good, right?
2: Yeah. Coast 93.1, your home for the Blake Show with

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Oh man, did you hear this big news? Barack Obama is running for governor of California. What's up? You're on Coast 93.1. It's Tar City on your trek home. Well, it's not the Barack Obama. It's a Barack Obama. I had you in the first half there, didn't I? Well, I also got. Apparently, this guy changed his name to Barack Obama in 08 because he was inspired by the real Obama. Now he's running for California governor, but he can't win. Just imagine how confusing that would be. Exactly.

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0: Wedding surprises tomorrow. Wait until you hear who walked into their wedding. It was a surprise 9,000 miles in the making.
1: Okay.
0: Tomorrow morning on The Blake Show, that's around 7:10. We'll see you then.

so, do you have any trips coming up, or maybe you're planning a trip for later this year? Hey, what's up? It's Tarcetti here on Maine's Coast 93.1. Okay, I'm not saying this to deter you, but a surprising new study finds 97% of travelers say they regret at least one trip in their lives. Yeah, often citing poor planning, stress, or bad timing. But here's the good news. Two-thirds of them said they would take a mulligan. They would do it again, just knowing what they know now. So I guess all things considered, if you are planning a trip, just make sure you're doing the app research to set yourself up for success. Hey, you're on Coast 93.1.

Good afternoon, Scarborough. What's up? How you doing? It is Tarcetti on your trek home here, coming on 4:34 on your Tuesday. You're on Mates Coast 93.1, home of The Blake Show with Kelly and Todd. It's Gaga. Oh, no.

Good afternoon, Waterboro. What's up? You're on Maine's Coast 93.1. It is Tarcetti on your trek home with new stuff now from Sam Fender and Olivia Dean. This song's already been hot, approaching record-breaking territory. I'll tell you how next on Coast.

The power British pairing, Sam Fender and Olivia Dean, Rain Me In here on Maine's Coast 93.1. That song is hot right now, especially over in Britain, where it just hit its 13th week at number one. Only topped by Alex Warren's Ordinary as the strongest song in the 2020s so far. Here's Sombra now, you're on Maine's Coast 93.1.

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3: We know what it's like here because we live here. 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Here is good from sea to store. It's picked, stocked, and purchased local. 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
2: Clear, cool tonight, 45 to 50. Mostly sunny, beautiful tomorrow, highs in the mid-70s. Sunny and warm on Thursday, around 80, and mid-80s on Friday with a mix of sun and clouds. I'm News Center Maine Chief Meteorologist Todd Guttner for Coast 93.1.
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Okay, time for another game of Guess the State here on Coast 93.1. So a woman was arrested this weekend after calling 911 because a bar wouldn't serve her a Jell-O shot. Yeah, probably a good sign that you've already had too much to drink if you're calling 911 for that. Not only did she call 911, she called them three times. So they did eventually send a cop over to arrest her, and she had drugs on her. Oh, by the way, the state, it was floored.

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Coast, 93.1. Look at that, through another workday. What's up? It is Tar City with it. We're into the 5 o'clock hour now, and this is the second day of June. We're not totally done with May yet. It's a quick look back on what actually almost ended up being a record-breaking May. How? I'll tell you next.

0: wedding this summer as those details of that wedding slowly leak out. Speaking of leaking clouds in May, lots of leaking clouds. I probably didn't need that transition. Let's talk about rainfall in May. If May felt like it was wetter than normal in Portland, well, it definitely was. Portland just had its wettest May in 20 years. We almost doubled our normal rain total on average of about 3.5 inches. We had more than 7 inches of rain here in May. Now, that's generally annoying because May is like the first month that's supposed to be nice. And, well, I felt it. I was annoyed. Let me get outside. But we had a drought the several previous months, so that was good because we needed the water, and you know, it helps things bloom. But then also, the ground was able to take it more than normally because it was so dry, so we didn't really have to experience much flooding. Well, I can't speak on your basement, but in general, we didn't have to deal with too much flooding. But yeah, more than 7 inches of rain, get a load of this. There's only been 3 times in Portland recorded history we've had more than 8 inches of rain. You gotta go back to the 80s for that. And then this data goes all the way back to 1871. So literally one of the wettest Mays on record for Portland. And you know what that means, right? We're going to have a fantastic and mostly dry summer, right? That's what that means? That's what that means?
1: Yeah. Coast 93.1, your home for The Blake Show with Kelly and Todd. And we play your hit music all day, and we've got more of that next.
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All right, so South Portland just approved a big new $13 million project to build two new hotels near the main mall. But here's the thing, they need to delete another building to do it. Hey, what's up? You're on Coast 93.1. It's Tar City. Yeah, they're going to demolish Mall Plaza, which is the plaza right near Dick's Sporting Goods that has Mr. Bagel and Selby Shoes and Petco, among others. And I just don't understand, why do we have to tear down pre-existing strip mall that has a bunch of small local businesses doing well already? Is there not enough space to build hotels somewhere else? They say it should be ready in the next

Maine's Coast and 93.1, home of the Blake Show with Kelly and Todd. Hey, what's up? Good evening. It's Tarcetti on your trek home. We're getting close now to Olivia Rodrigo's highly anticipated third album, You Look Pretty Sad for a Girl So in Love, due out next Friday. Off that, here's Drop Dead Now on Coast. I know.

What are we going to do about ticket prices? Holy smokes. Hey, what's up? You're on Coast 93.1. It's a good week for sports. The Stanley Cup starts tonight, the NBA Finals tomorrow, but tickets to get into Madison Square Garden are starting at $2,000, which is similar to the price of tickets for the FIFA World Cup, which is starting next week. They just sold tickets for $36,000 for the FIFA World Cup Final. I mean, what is going on with ticket prices? Anyways, go Spurs.

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0: Tomorrow morning on The Blake Show, that's around 7:10. We'll see you then.

Chapel Rhone here on Maine's Coast 93.1. Chapel Rhone recently saying she has one trick for avoiding online negativity. She doesn't have social media on her phone at all. Chapel says she's deleted social media on her phone for her own mental health, but it's tricky because she understands that many other artists need social media to promote themselves and advance their platform, which I definitely see. That's cool and all, Chapel, but I'm confused. What do you do when you're taking a poop? Oh, you must bring your laptop in for social media then, right? That's okay. That makes sense.

0: 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If you missed just a minute, you may have missed this.
1: This guy really believes that he's cursed by his ex-girlfriend because she got into witchcraft. They broke up and it was a bad breakup. He moved out in like the middle of the day. And he thinks she cursed him because since then, one bad thing after another has happened to me.
2: Uh-oh.
1: I lost my job.
3: Oh my God.
1: My best friend moved away. 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Is there any way to get uncursed?
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2: No.
1: That's
2: right.
1: That's rule number one.
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2: 3 years.
1: Yeah.
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1: Well, it's almost here. 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
2: Yay!
1: Gallops into Merrill Auditorium. Oh, that's pretty good. 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Like a very real, that'd be a mini pony.
2: Yeah, here it comes.
1: Well, maybe that's what they have to use for the stage, you know?
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1: Monty Python Spamalot is at Merrill Auditorium in just a couple of weeks.
2: So June 23rd to the 25th.
1: Yeah, three shows and three shows only, and then it gallops back away. 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And they're about to release the... 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If you want to check...
2: Sorry, I was galloping. I'm sorry.
1: The new season. Yeah.
2: Yes.
1: PortlandOvations.org to see the rest of the shows. This is the end of
2: their... awesome.
1: ...their season this year, but you'll see what the new season includes. 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
10: Cool and comfortable tonight under a partly cloudy sky. Low temperatures early tomorrow morning in the mid to upper 40s. For our Wednesday, mostly sunny, a warmer day. Inland areas up around 80, 70s along the coastline. Overnight Wednesday night, mostly clear, not quite as cool. Lows in the lower 50s Thursday morning. And then sunshine, warmer on Thursday, highs between 80 and 85. Similar weather expected on Friday. The next chance for rain is Saturday afternoon. I'm News Center Maine meteorologist Ryan Breton for Coast 93.1.
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Main's Coast 93.1 with Taylor Swift as Taylor readies for her big wedding this summer. Details continue to be mum as reportedly it's not happening in Rhode Island after all. That was the thought originally, but Rhode Island Senator Sheldon Whitehouse said, I don't think it's happening here. And apparently none of the police in Rhode Island know of a wedding at either of the potential venues either. So it appears more and more likely T-Swift will be getting married in New York City this summer. Just when

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Maine's Ghost 93.1. So Tom Holland has been famously sober now since 2022, and he just opened up about part of the reason why, saying he would finish a full mini bar in his hotel room in a single night beforehand, which is a lot of alcohol. I get it, but I'm kind of more worried about the money. You know how much the mini bar costs? What does it cost you a stack a night? You're on

0: Maine's Coast, 93.1. Home of The Blake Show with Kelly and Todd. What's up? How are you? Good evening. It is Tarsetti on your trek home. How is your financial literacy? If you think it's good, well, there's a 50-50 chance it's actually not good. A new survey, an annual survey, finds now that more than half of Americans are financially illiterate. Uh-oh. The good news is it's just 51%, so it's barely more than half. The bad news is more than half of Americans are now financially illiterate. They've been taking this survey since 2017, and I guess I can't tell if this is good news or not. This has pretty much been the same results every year. It just swings a point or two. They assess financial literacy based on 8 factors. And and Americans just continue to be just as dumb. It's about 50-50. But here's the most mind-boggling statistic. They estimate that the financial illiteracy is costing Americans roughly $245 billion in personal wealth. Okay, what? $245 billion? Now I'm listening. So just a reminder, the first thing is how much money are you making, but after that, financial literacy can save you lots of money.
1: Yeah. 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

Main's Coast 93.1, home of the Blake Show with Kelly and Todd. Well, ice pop season is here. It is summer, and it's also America's 250th anniversary, so the red, white, and blue ice pops popular. But be careful, a bunch of ice pops were just recalled here in the Northeast because they didn't declare milk, pecans, and pistachios. So if you have a milk or nut allergy, be careful if you have ice pops.

Maine's Coast 93 once was a man in his 30s. I've seen many of my peers become pregnant over the last several years, and it's not all rainbows and sunshine. Taylor Lautner's wife just came out and wanted to make the same point, saying she's pregnant, saying, yeah, it's amazing, but it's romanticized in this way. That just isn't true. Pregnancy is really difficult, and I think more people should be talking about that. All right, Tay, I'm doing my part.

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0: Wedding surprises tomorrow. Wait until you hear who walked into their wedding. It was a surprise 9,000 miles in the making.
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0: Tomorrow morning on The Blake Show, that's around 7:10. We'll see you then. How did

Maine's Coast 93.1, home of the Blake Show with Kelly and Todd. Happy National Rotisserie Chicken Day. Oh, I love a rotisserie chicken. Affordable, delicious, and ready to eat, just how I like it. Quick throwback story for you on Rotisserie Chicken Day. Did you know Colonel Sanders, you know, KFC Colonel Sanders, once said KFC gravy tastes like wallpaper paste while he was still the spokesperson, saying the gravy is horrible. Can someone give Colonel Sanders some PR lessons? You probably shouldn't crap on your own brand like

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2: Cool and comfortable tonight under a partly cloudy sky. Low temperatures early tomorrow morning in the mid to upper 40s. For our Wednesday, mostly sunny, a warmer day. Inland areas up around 80, 70s along the coastline. Overnight Wednesday night, mostly clear, not quite as cool. Lows in the lower 50s Thursday morning. And then sunshine, warmer on Thursday. Highs between 80 and 85. Similar weather expected on Friday. The next chance for rain is Saturday afternoon. I'm News Center Maine meteorologist Ryan Breton for Coast 93.1.
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Coast, 93.1, home of The Blake Show with Kelly and Todd. It's Tarcetti on your Trek home, or at least it was. I'm off to watch the Summer House Reunion Part 2 against my will with my wife and a few friends. But if they're enjoying themselves, I'm enjoying myself, right? Right? I'm a good friend. Somebody tell me I'm a good friend.

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0: 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Wait until you hear who walked into their wedding. 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
0: 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We'll see you then.

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12: Cool and comfortable tonight under a partly cloudy sky. Low temperatures early tomorrow morning in the mid to upper 40s. For our Wednesday, mostly sunny, a warmer day. Inland areas up around 80, 70s along the coastline. Overnight Wednesday night, mostly clear, not quite as cool. Lows in the lower 50s Thursday morning. And then sunshine, warmer on Thursday. Highs between 80 and 85. Similar weather expected on

0: Friday. The next chance for rain is Saturday afternoon. I'm News Center Maine meteorologist Ryan Breton for Coast 93.1.
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